we made it up, and we're sticking to it, by gosh. Lots of familiar artists coming up this hour. Aerosmith, Youngblood, Charlie Puth, The Bodines, Camp, one of my favorite tracks from last year. Los Lonely Boys and War will both check in a little bit later on in the hour. But let's introduce you in the meantime to a South Korean pop group formed by YG Entertainment. They call themselves Baby Monster, and this track is called Hot Sauce on Border Radio KOFA, borderradioaz.org.

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Stephen Clare and the Pushbacks did Take It Downtown. 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

Marco Flores y Lares there, and it's a song that roughly translates to There's Nothing New, single released in 2024. Good brass section action on that particular track. It's part of what we do here on Crossing Borders, Border Radio, KOFA, the song that made Aerosmith a band that became a household name in the 70s, Dream On. The Bodines did Feed the Fire. Camp, of course, in there with Let Things Go, as we continue Crossing Borders now with an artist named Candace Hastings. Song appears on her 2026 album Soft Place to Land. It's called Loving Cowboys on Border Radio KOFA and BorderRadioAZ.org.

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That's Nashville songwriter and composer Amy Stroop with Backburner Mix 2 here on Crossing Borders, Border Radio KOFA. Music has appeared a lot in film and in television. She describes her work as song farming, which I think is an interesting way of looking at it, carefully growing ideas until they're ready to leave the field. Also in their War, one of their big hits, Why Can't We Be Friends? Los Lonely Boys did Texican style. Otis Clay and their cover of the Rolling Stones' Wild Horses, all in that set here on Crossing Borders. 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
5: The weather forecast for Quartzsite this evening is partly cloudy with a low around 86, gusts as high as 20 miles per hour, sunny tomorrow with a high near 108. In Parker, partly cloudy tonight with a low around 85, sunny tomorrow with a high near 107, and partly cloudy in Yuma tonight with a low around 86, sunny tomorrow with a high near 107.

until the name of the group, and I thought, well, they must be from Oklahoma. They call themselves the Red Clay Strays. And then I heard the opening guitar and the vocal, and I thought, no, they come from further south than Oklahoma. And turns out that's true. They're from Mobile, Alabama. Again, the Red Clay Strays. They're a good message song, People Hatin'. Here on Crossing Borders, Border Radio, KOFA, where we cross eras, genres, and styles while introducing new discoveries and occasionally revisiting a familiar voice or two. We do have a couple of familiar voices, Taylor Swift and Whitney Houston, coming up in the middle of this hour, but the rest of the hour is going to be far more explorative than that, although we will hear from Jenny Lewis and the Avett Brothers also this hour. Margot Price keeps things going here in the meantime. Wild at Heart comes from her 2025 album Hard Headed Woman. This is a record that was credited with returning her to a direct independent strain of country music. She's on tour right now, by the way, performing in California. Here's Margot Price on Crossing Borders, Border Radio KOFA and BorderRadioAZ.org.

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Before that, Peggy Goo and Lenny Kravitz with I Believe in Love Again, and then Cautious Clay did Swim Home. 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Rozzy doing good news here, Crossing Borders, Border Radio, KOFA.

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From the debut album that announced a major talent to the entire world, Whitney Houston, Saving All My Love for You, 1985. That was the first of her record-setting seven consecutive number one singles here in the U.S. Also the subject that earned her her first Grammy Award here. It's here on Crossing Borders, Border Radio, KOFA. Taylor Swift with Better Than Revenge. That was Taylor's version there, by the way. Jenny Lewis teaming up with Jonathan Wilson and Samba Zhao. It was a track that was released from a recording called Artists for Peace and Justice, Let the Rhythm Lead. Interesting collaboration there. Crossing Borders, keeping things moving along here with The Thing with Feathers. This is a Nashville rock band known for their energetic live performances. Track released last year was called You Know You Love It. Let's check it out. Border Radio, KOFA.

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From London, there's the post-punk group TV Priest and the track All Fang, released through the band's single Club Series back in 2021. Here on Crossing Borders, Border Radio, KOFA, Battle Hooch did Grace of Lace. Devendra Banhart did Kantari Ongaku, a title meaning country music in Japanese, and a tribute there also to Hamori Hanso. Then Duke and the Drivers also did Automobile. 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It's Doc Jazz and Jazz Straight Ahead, though I think this time of year it might be time for him to call it too darn hot, which he likes to do here. Dick Hyman spent a long career moving through stride piano, swing, jazz, and experimental keyboard music. He'll take us to the top of the hour with Saber Dance. Crossing Borders, Border Radio, KOFA.

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Welcome to Too Darn Hot, the high summer incarnation of Jazz Straight Ahead. I'm Doc Jazz, and I hope you'll remain for the next 2 hours to enjoy all the diversity of jazz, along with occasional diversions into jazz-related musics, and sometimes revelations of the musical beyond. Let's move on to the music with a set of four tunes where someone in a romantic relationship claims a certain degree of independence, if not complete independence. First, from vocalist Marilyn Kleinberg, we'll hear "Then I'll Be Tired of You." But instead of a song proclaiming the desire for a series of romantic relationships, it turns out the vocalist is enamored of just one person. The following tune will come from vocalist Candace Springs and is titled "Glad to Be Unhappy." It's sort of a masochistic tune, but once again, the vocalist is not really claiming independence in a romantic relationship. From there, we'll go to an instrumental with the Shapiro 17 Big Band. The tune is "Blues My Naughty Sweetie Gives to Me." In this case, if there were a vocalist, he or she would be lamenting the infidelities of the other person in the relationship. But it is a song of independence in the sense that the other person who's being sung about is living a life on their terms. And finally, we'll hear from vocalist Jennifer Madsen. The tune is "Any Place I Hang My Hat Is Home." And this is a true song of independence in romantic relationships. The vocalist is going to call the shots. We'll begin it all with vocalist Marilyn Kleinberg and "Then I'll Be Tired of You."

Let's take what we heard from the top. Things began with vocalist Marilyn Kleinberg. The tune was Then I'll Be Tired of You. Will Gallison played chromatic harmonica. At the piano was John DeMartino. The bassist was Noriko Ueda, and Victor Lewis was on drums. The album is titled Let Your Heart Lead the Way. Next came vocalist Candace Springs. The tune was Glad to Be Unhappy. She was backed up by a 57-piece orchestra, the Orquestra Clásica de España, which is part of the Academia de Música de España. I won't read all 57 names, but there also was a vocal backup group of four singers. Title of the album is Lady in Satin, and it's a tribute to Billie Holiday. We then heard an instrumental from the Shapiro 17 Big Band, Blues My Naughty Sweetie Gives to Me. The trumpet section has Brian Davis, Andy Gravish, Eddie Allen, and Noyce Bartholomew. The trombone section includes Alex June, Deborah Weiss, and Andrea Newman, with Walter Harris on bass trombone. The reed section, instruments unspecified, includes Ken Robinson, Nathan Bellett, Paul Carlin, Rob Middleton, and Matt Hong. In the rhythm section, Simona Premazzi is at the piano, Sebastian Noel is the guitarist, Bob Sabin plays bass, and the drummer is John Wyken. This album goes under the name of Best Laid Plans. And finally, it was vocalist Jennifer Madsen. The song was Any Place I Hang My Hat Is Home. Brian Woodbury was the trombone soloist. The rest of the group was a dodecatet. I guess that's what you'd call it. 12 instruments. Brent Ekstrom at the piano and keyboards. Clipper Anderson on bass, drummer Mark Ivester, percussionist Ronnie Strauss, Corey Christensen on guitar, two trumpet players, Austie Robinson and Tom Young, two trombone players, Daniel Burt and Joe Chisholm, two sax players, instrument further unspecified, David Halliday and Randall Clark, and Candido Abeta on Barry Sax. You can find this one under the title of Girl Talk. We'll move on now to some tunes about Africa. And I guess there's kind of a progression or relationship.

between the three. The first comes from the Javier Nero Jazz Orchestra, and it's called Alkebulan, A-L-K-E-B-U-L-A-N. It turns out this is another name for Africa, which may be Arabic in origin. From there, we'll go to Abate Berehun and the Addis Ken Project. The tune is Adam, subtitled Human, which in the Judeo-Christian tradition is the first person on earth. Berehun draws from the Ethiopian Jewish tradition for melodic inspiration. And we'll wrap it up with Roy Hargrove's group Crisol, and the tune is Ethiopia. Ethiopia, like South Africa and Kenya, are important as the sites of the earliest discoveries of likely human ancestors. So we'll get it going with the Javier Nero Jazz Orchestra and Alkebulan.

just heard Ethiopia from Roy Hargrove's group, Cresol. The album doesn't list musicians by track, so since there are some duplications on instruments, these are the people that are on the album. Roy Hargrove on trumpet and flugelhorn, Frank Lacey, trombone, on alto sax, Sherman Irby, tenor sax player, Jacques Schwartz-Bart, at the piano, Gabriel Hernandez. Larry Willis is also at the piano on this album. Guitarist Ed Cherry, Gerald Cannon on bass, two percussionists, Miguel Anga Diaz and Changuito, also known as Jose Luis Quintana. Julio Barreto is at the drum set and is a vocalist, and Willie Jones also plays drums on this album. The title of the album is in French, Grande Terre. Leading things off, we heard Al Kebulan, the title track from an album by the Javier Nero Jazz Orchestra. Special guests on this track included Sean Jones on trumpet, Warren Wolf at the vibraphone, and vocalist Veronica Swift. The woodwind section, in which most of the musicians double, triple, or even quadruple on instruments, has Daniel Andrews on lead alto sax. He also plays soprano sax. Daniel Dickinson quadruples on alto and soprano sax, flute, and clarinet. Javier Perez plays tenor sax, as does Lucas Pino. And on Barry sax and bass clarinet, we heard Dustin Mollick. The trumpet section, which also doubles on flugelhorn, includes Josh Kaufman, Chris Burbank, Noah Hocker, and Alec Aldred. In the trombone section, we find leader Javier Nero, Luke Brimhall, and Aaron Eckert, with Jake Kraft on bass trombone. In the rhythm section, it's Adam Moazinia on guitar, Alex Brown at the piano, Kyle Swan at the drum set, and Reagan Bro on acoustic and electric bass. And this track is augmented on percussion by Murph Ocamp. The title once again, Alkebulan, Alkebulan. And in the middle of the group of three tunes, we heard Abate Berihun and the Addis Ken Project. The tune was Adam, subtitled Human. On this album, Abate Berihun does vocals and plays tenor and soprano sax. Roy Moore is at the piano. David McKaylee is on upright bass. And the drummer and percussionist is Nitzan Birnbaum. The title of the album is Addis Ken. We're going to pay tribute next to the chicken. Some people like them cooked. Some people like them alive, running around freely, living their life out as chickens. The first track we'll hear refers to cooked chickens, presumably. It's called the Cold Chicken Suite. We'll hear the third movement. This is Opus 49 from the Christian McBride Big Band. Then from a group titled Something Else featuring Vincent Herring, we'll hear that tune played by many a high school big band, The Chicken.

0: 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We have been a service of Arizona Western College since 1970.
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2: The weather forecast for Quartzsite this evening is partly cloudy with a low around 86, gusts as high as 20 miles per hour, sunny tomorrow with a high near 108. In Parker, partly cloudy tonight with a low around 85, sunny tomorrow with a high near 107, and partly cloudy in Yuma tonight with a low around 86, sunny tomorrow with a high near 107.
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3: Too Darn Hot returns. I'm Doc Jazz. Before we get to the music this hour, I'd like to tell you who you heard in the hour before. You heard the famous, some would say infamous, composition, The Chicken, by Pee Wee Ellis. The group we heard is titled Something Else, featuring Vincent Herring on alto sax. Wayne Escoffrey was on tenor sax. Their two trumpet players, Jeremy Pelt and Paul Molenbeck. David Kokoski is at the piano. On bass, it's Essiet, and Otis Brown III is the drummer. The album goes under the name of Something Else, which I said with emphasis because there's an exclamation point at the end. Before that, we heard the Christian McBride Big Band. The tune was Opus 49, Cold Chicken Suite, third movement, written by the leader of the group, Christian McBride, on bass. McClenty Hunter Jr. was the drummer. On guitar, it was Rodney Jones. The pianist was Xavier Davis. He also plays electric piano and clavinet on the album. In the trumpet section, we heard Frank Green, Freddie Hendricks, Brandon Lee, and Nabate Isles. The trombone section had Michael Deese, Steve Davis, and James Burton III, with Doug Perviance on bass trombone. In the reed section, we heard Steve Wilson on alto and soprano sax, Todd Bashore on alto sax and flute, Ron Blake on tenor sax. He's featured on the track we heard. Dan Pratt also played tenor sax, and Carl Maragi was on bari sax and bass clarinet. This album from the Christian McBride Big Band is titled Without Further Ado, Volume 1. We're going to hear three tunes about rivers next. Rivers are, of course, of great concern because there have been significant drops in the amount of water they provide, not just in arid areas, but in relatively well-watered areas like the Mississippi River Basin and the east of England. We'll start with a tune from Mike Freeman's Zona Vibe called River Watch. Then we'll go to Catherine Russell with a standard from the Jerome Kern musical Showboat, Old Man River, usually sung by a bass, but here given a different interpretation. Finally, from Arturo Sandoval, we'll hear a tune he wrote called El Rio Suena. Not being a native Spanish language speaker, I'm a little challenged to come up with a good translation for that. A literal translation would be the river sounds. I put it through one of the online translators and it returned the river roars. At any rate, if you understand Spanish, you'll understand the lyrics sung by Arturo Sandoval. But first, River Watch with Mike Freeman's Zona Vibe.

We just heard three tunes about rivers. Starting at the top, Mike Freeman's Zona Vibe gave us River Watch. Freeman was on the vibraphone. Jim Gayloretto played tenor sax. Guido Gonzalez was the trumpet player. On bass, we heard Rubén Rodríguez. On congas, that was Roberto Quintero. And on drums, Joel Mateo. The album's title is Circles in a Yellow Room. Then we heard a river song in a retro style from vocalist Catherine Russell. The tune was Old Man River, with music by Jerome Kern and lyrics by Oscar Hammerstein II. It comes from the musical Showboat, and along with Catherine Russell, we heard Matt Munisteri on guitar, pianist Ben Patterson, Russell Hall on bass, drummer Domo Branch, John Eric Kelso on trumpet, John Allred on trombone, and Evan Arnson doubled on tenor sax and clarinet. You can find this album under the name Live at Jazz at Lincoln Center. And finally, from Arturo Sandoval, we heard El Rio Suena. Sandoval plays trumpet and is the vocalist on this album. On guitar, we heard William Brahm. Daniel Feldman is at the drum set. On bass, it's Maximilian Girl. Lisandro Pidre is at the piano and keyboards. Samuel Torres is the percussionist. On tenor sax, we heard Michael Tucker. The trombonist is Paul Noel. Bob Shepard triples on alto and Barry sax and flute. The title of the album is Sangu, S-A-N-G-U, with an acute accent over the U. You're listening to Too Darn Hot, the summer version of Jazz Straight Ahead. And since we're really getting into summer now, we'll have some tunes about summer. From Gaia Shell, it's Summer Sea. Then a standard from Hendrik Merkens, The Summer Knows. And we'll wrap up our Rhapsody to Summer with guitarist David Stryker and Summer Night, another standard. So here's Gaia Shell at the piano with Summer Sea.

The tune you just heard came from guitarist Dave Stryker. It's called Summer Night and was written in 1936 by composer Harry Warren and lyricist Al Dubin. The other two members of the trio are Jared Gold at the organ and McClenty Hunter on drums. This album is titled Blue Fire, the Van Gelder Sessions. Before that, it was a 1971 tune by Michel Legrand with lyrics by Alan and Marilyn Bergman, The Summer Knows. It won a Grammy for Best Instrumental Composition and comes from the movie Summer of 42, the score for which also won a Grammy. Henrik Mertens was on harmonica. Misha Tsiganov was at some sort of synthesizer. Eduardo Bello was on bass, and the drummer and percussionist was Portinho. The title of the album is Samba Tonto, or Crazy Samba in Portuguese. And to lead off the group of three, we heard Summer Sea. This one came from Gaia Schell, who in this case played piano. She also plays flute and sings on the album. The guitarist was Jordan Samuels. John Whittella was on bass. And the drummer was Greg Weiser Pratt. The album's title is one of the tracks on the album, In Your Own Sweet Way, written by Dave Brubeck, by the way. Coming up next, it's drummer Joe Farnsworth with the Jules Stein Sammy Kahn tune, I Fall in Love Too Easily.

pianist Oscar Peterson just played the tune Ill Wind. Ray Brown was on bass and the drummer was Ed Thigpen. The recording was made in 1960 at Baker's Keyboard Lounge in Detroit, but wasn't released until the year 2026. It's titled The Oscar Peterson Trio at Baker's Keyboard Lounge, The Complete Recordings, and is about twice as long as the usual CD. At the top, we heard a ballad, I Fall in Love Too Easily. The group was led by Joe Farnsworth on drums. On trumpet, we heard Jeremy Pelt. Sarah Hanahan took care of alto sax. The vibraphonist was Joel Ross. Emmett Cohen was at the piano. The bassist was Yasushi Nakamura. And, of course, Joe Farnsworth was the drummer. The title of this one is The Big Room. And right in the middle, we heard from pianist Noah Haidu. It was a Disney tune, Someday My Prince Will Come, which gained fame in the jazz world when Miles Davis took it up. Peter Washington played double bass, and Lewis Nash was the drummer. The album is titled very simply, Standards, and every track on the album is, if not a pop standard, a jazz standard. Once again, it's time to wrap up another week's Too Darn Hot, the high summer version of Jazz Straight Ahead. I hope you enjoyed the program and that you'll be back next week when we'll do it all over again, but with different music, of course. Jazz Straight Ahead is produced by Carrie Meister. The executive producer is Alice Ferris. The technical producer is Anthony Ornais. This is Doc Jazz. Till next time.

0: This is folk singer Michael Jonathan. This week on Wood Songs, it's the music of the ocean from John Philip Sousa to John Paul Jones. It's the U.S. Navy band for the entire hour. 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
4: The weather forecast for Yuma this evening is partly cloudy with a low around 86, sunny tomorrow with high near 107. In Parker, partly cloudy tonight with a low around 85. Sunny tomorrow with a high near 107. And partly cloudy in Quartzsite this evening with a low around 86. Gusts as high as 20 miles per hour. Sunny tomorrow with a high near 108.
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6: BBC News with Roisin Hasty. Spain have beaten Argentina 1-0 after extra time at the World Cup final to become champions for the second time. Ferran Torres scored the winner at the start of the second half of extra time. Guy Hedgeco reports from the Spanish capital, Madrid.
7: Ferran Torres's late strike for Spain triggered joyous scenes, and when the final whistle went, the party started. This victory was not a total surprise for Spanish fans. As European champions, Spain went into this World Cup as one of the favourites, but with some key players, including star winger Lamine Yamal, shaking off injuries going into the tournament, there were doubts. But this win fully vindicates Spain's attacking, possession-based style of football. The players are due to return to Spain later today, and they will then take part in victory celebrations in Madrid.
6: Spain went through the whole tournament conceding just a single goal. Their captain Rodri, who was awarded the Golden Ball for Player of the Tournament, lifted the famous golden trophy handed to him by President Trump. For Argentina's Lionel Messi, who's 39, it could be his last game at the competition. He was in tears after being given his second place medal. The US military has said it's targeted Iranian military command centers, missile and drone launch sites and maritime capabilities on a ninth consecutive night of strikes. US CENTCOM said it aimed to degrade Iran's military capabilities. Yusuf Tahar reports.
8: Despite the military operations and claims and counterclaims by both Washington and Tehran, the U.S. Secretary of State Marco Rubio has told reporters that the U.S. is still open to a diplomatic solution with Iran. He urged other countries to help stop it controlling the Strait of Hormuz, which he said Tehran was trying to use as leverage. Iran, meanwhile, has said it targeted U.S. aircraft at Jordan's Aqaba Airport and that two oil tankers had exploded after attempting to transit the Strait of Hormuz. The increasing tension in the Middle East has pushed oil prices to their highest in more than a month.
6: Thousands of people have gathered in Delhi ahead of a planned march on Parliament to demand accountability in India's education system. Supporters of the youth-led cockroach movement are demanding the resignation of the education minister over exam paper leaks. Our correspondent Azadeh Mashiri is at the march.
9: Right now, they're calling for the resignation of the education minister. They're calling for education reforms. It's worth saying that this is just the issue that they're pushing right now. They have said that they believe their movement has grown as a result of the wide discontent in India amongst the youth, which represent half of the 1.4 billion people in India, and that for a long time now, young Indians feel that they have not been listened to or represented by mainstream politics.
6: World News from the BBC. A Hungary's Prime Minister Peter Modrow has said he'll ask the famous chess player Judit Polgár to be Hungary's next president. It comes after his government ousted the former incumbent Tomas Sulyok. They accused him of being a puppet of Mr. Modrow's predecessor, Viktor Orbán, who suffered a crushing electoral defeat in April after 16 years in power. Mr. Modrow will be meeting Ms. Polgár later on Monday. Nigeria's military has said it's prevented a mass abduction at a school in the northeastern state of Borno. It said fighters from two Islamist groups attacked the girls' school early in the morning. Police officers guarding the school in Monguno are said to have repelled the initial attack. The army says some students were killed after being shot by the attackers. Campaign groups are warning that illegal gold mining is causing a potential environmental catastrophe in several gold-rich countries. The rising price of gold in recent years has caused a surge in non-industrial mining. Ed Butler reports.
10: Rising demand from central banks and economic uncertainty have seen the price of gold double in recent years, and that's fueled a global gold rush, with more than 20% of the world's supply now sourced illegally. Greenpeace estimates that 100,000 hectares of forest have been lost to diggers in the Amazon. Miners use toxic materials like mercury and arsenic, polluting waterways. Colombian law enforcement says that gold mining by the cartels has now become more lucrative than the trade in cocaine.
6: And in golf, Ryan Fox has won the Open Championship at Royal Birkdale in England. The New Zealander shot a 2-under-68 to finish one ahead of the American Cameron Young. After a final round full of spills and thrills, Fox knew a birdie on the 18th would be enough to secure his first major title. BBC News.
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celebrating a centennial with John Coltrane from My Favorite Things with Summertime. McCoy Tyner piano, Steve Davis bass, Elvin Jones drums, Coltrane on tenor. Let's continue with Allison Rubu from Ashland with a beautiful arrangement of Michelle Legrand's A Summer Knows, with John McLean guitar, Jim Galloretto flute, Jill Kading cello, Larry Kohut bass, and Jim Witlowski on drums.

the late great Roy Ayers from his recording and the title track, Mystic Voyage. You're with D. Alexander. This is Jazz.

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1: The weather forecast for a Quartzsite this evening is partly cloudy with a low around 86, gusts as high as 20 miles per hour, sunny tomorrow with a high near 108. In Parker, partly cloudy tonight with a low around 85, sunny tomorrow with a high near 107. And partly cloudy in Yuma tonight with a low around 86, sunny tomorrow with a high near 107.
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on trumpet, Mr. Charles Tolliver, and Music Inc., with the composition and the name of the recording, Impact. Before that, Mr. Gregory Porter from his recording, Take Me to the Alley, beautifully singing with Miss Alicia Olatunja. Here's Nat King Cole, Sweet Lorraine, from After Midnight.

0: guitarist and composer John Scofield from his recording Hand Jive. We heard Checkered Past with Eddie Harris tenor, Larry Golding's organ, Dennis Irwin bass, Bill Stewart drums, and Don Elias percussion. You're with D. Alexander. This is Jazz.
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3: BBC News with Roisin Hasty. Celebrations have been taking place across Spain after their men's football team won the World Cup. They defeated Argentina 1-0 after extra time in an often cagey and sometimes tetchy final in New Jersey. Ferran Torres scored the winner, smashing the ball into the roof of the net. Argentina had earlier gone down to 10 men in injury time when Enzo Fernandez was sent off for a dangerous late tackle. Guy Hedgeco is in the Spanish capital, Madrid.
4: It got to half-time, it was 0-0. I think many Spanish fans were wondering why the team couldn't convert all that possession that they'd had, some of the chances they had, into goals. The closer it got to full-time, the more nervous the fans were getting, because they really didn't want it to go to penalties, because that's such a lottery. But fortunately for the Spanish fans, we had that late goal in extra time, and that prevented penalties, and it gave them the World Cup.
3: Spain went through the whole tournament conceding just a single goal. Their captain Rodri, who was awarded the Golden Ball for Player of the Tournament, lifted the famous Golden Trophy. It was handed to him by the head of FIFA, Gianni Infantino, and President Trump, who were booed by the crowd at points. In other news, the US military has said it's targeted Iranian military command centers, missile and drone launch sites, and maritime capabilities on a ninth consecutive night of strikes. More details from Yusuf Tahar.
5: Despite the military operations and claims and counterclaims by both Washington and Tehran, the U.S. Secretary of State Marco Rubio has told reporters that the U.S. is still open to a diplomatic solution with Iran. He urged other countries to help stop it controlling the Strait of Hormuz, which he said Tehran was trying to use as leverage. Iran, meanwhile, has said it targeted U.S. aircraft at Jordan's Aqaba Airport and that two oil tankers had exploded after attempting to transit the Strait of Hormuz. The increasing tension in the Middle East has pushed oil prices to their highest in more than a month.
3: Thousands of people have gathered in Delhi ahead of a planned march on Parliament to demand accountability in India's education system. The authorities have not given it permission, but police have warned they'll take action if protesters try to march. Azadeh Mashiri is at the protest.
6: The Cockroach Junta Party are leading chants from a stage at the only site authorised by police for today's protest. They claim, despite efforts to quash their movement, they will continue demanding the resignation of the Education Minister and fight for reform after a key student entrance exam paper was leaked and students were forced to retake the exam. Sonam Wangchuk has said he will end his hunger strike should Parliament take up the issue today. The 59-year-old will not be participating in the protest after he was forcefully taken to the hospital on Saturday.
3: World News from the BBC. Hungary's Prime Minister Peter Modrow has said he'll ask the famous chess player Judit Polgár to be Hungary's next president. His government recently ousted the former incumbent Tomás Sulyak. They'd accused him of being a puppet of Mr. Modrow's predecessor, Viktor Orbán, who suffered a crushing electoral defeat in April after 16 years in power. Ms. Polgár is widely seen as the greatest woman chess player of all time. In Britain, Andy Burnham is set to become the country's seventh Prime Minister in 10 years later today. The outgoing Labour leader Keir Starmer will formally offer his resignation to King Charles this morning. The King will then ask Mr. Burnham to form a new Labour government. Rob Watson reports.
7: Andy Burnham is promising the biggest change in British politics in 40 years. Quite a claim, given those four decades have included such political giants as Margaret Thatcher and Tony Blair. He strongly indicated he wants to lead an even more left-leaning government than Keir Starmer's. But the details have been few and far between. On foreign policy, there's likely to be more continuity than change, with Mr. Burnham wanting to concentrate on domestic politics and improving living standards at home. Something that has eluded his six recent predecessors.
3: Campaign groups are warning that illegal gold mining is causing a potential environmental catastrophe in several gold-rich countries. The rising price of gold in recent years has caused a surge in non-industrial mining. The campaign group Greenpeace estimates that 100,000 hectares of rainforest have been lost to illegal diggers in the Amazon. Toxic materials like mercury and arsenic are widely used in the process, polluting waterways. And in golf, Ryan Fox has won the Open Championship at Royal Birkdale in England. The New Zealander shot a 2-under-68 to finish ahead of American Cameron Young. BBC News.
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Bobby Hutcherson from his recording Montara. He's on marimba. And right before that, we heard from beautiful pianist vocalist Zahili Zamora from her recording Overcoming. We heard Blissful Sorrow. Let's continue with that lady, Abby Lincoln, title track from her recording Holy Earth.

on guitar, Randy Napoleon from his recording Rust Belt Roots, with his homage to Kenny Burrell on this piece, Liresto, with Rick Rowe piano, Paul Keller bass, Sean Dobbins drums. You with D. Alexander, this is Jazz.

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3: The weather forecast for a Quartzsite this evening is partly cloudy with a low around 86, gusts as high as 20 miles per hour, sunny tomorrow with a high near 108. In Parker, partly cloudy tonight with a low around 85, sunny tomorrow with a high near 107, and partly cloudy in Yuma tonight with a low around 86, sunny tomorrow with a high near 107.
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Mass Swift on violin, Tamika Reed cello, Sylvia Bonanese bass from their recording Here In Now with a Tamika Reed composition entitled Ponce. And before that, we heard from Corcoran Holt, bass man extraordinaire, from his recording Freedom of Art. We heard the composition Breathe in Peace. Let's continue with Milton Suggs on vocals, Michael King piano, wonderful duo from the recording Pure Intention, with his really cool rendering of Frankie Beverly's Golden Time of Day.

0: futuristic sound of Sun Ra, looking outward. Thank you for joining me during this hour. Had a great time sharing this music with you. Hope you've enjoyed it as well. You're with D. Alexander. This is Jazz.
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2: 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We have been a service of Arizona Western College for more than 50 years. 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
3: BBC News with Emily Thomas. Celebrations have been taking place across Spain after their men's football team won the World Cup. They defeated Argentina 1-0 after extra time in an often cagey and sometimes tetchy final in New Jersey. Ferran Torres scored the winner, smashing the ball into the roof of the net. Argentina had earlier gone down to 10 men in injury time when Enzo Fernandez was sent off for a dangerous late tackle. Guy Hedgeco is in the Spanish capital, Madrid.
4: It got to half-time, it was 0-0. I think many Spanish fans were wondering why the team couldn't convert all that possession that they'd had, some of the chances they had, into goals. The closer it got to full-time, the more nervous the fans were getting, because they really didn't want it to go to penalties, because that's such a lottery. But fortunately for the Spanish fans, we had that late goal in extra time, and that prevented penalties, and it gave them the World Cup.
3: Spain went through the whole tournament conceding just a single goal. Their captain, Rodri, who was awarded the Golden Ball for Player of the Tournament, lifted the famous Golden Trophy. It was handed to him by the head of FIFA, Gianni Infantino, and President Trump, who were booed by the crowd at points. There's been plenty of controversy at the World Cup, including problems about tickets and transport across the three host countries. Our sports editor, Dan Rowan, has been covering the tournament.
5: The tournament was politicised from the start, with some supporters, players and officials unable to attend matches due to American travel bans and visa restrictions. Iran faced obstacles throughout. FIFA's suspension of a ban faced by US striker Folarin Balogun for a red card after Donald Trump lobbied the governing body led to a major outcry. Hydration breaks and the first ever half-time show at the final dismayed traditionalists, and there were concerns about the environmental impact of such a vast tournament. And so, while it was box office, the World Cup will also intensify scrutiny over the way the game is being run.
3: In other news, the US military has said it targeted Iranian military command centers, missile and drone launch sites, and maritime capabilities on a ninth consecutive night of strikes. More details from Youssef Taha.
6: Despite the military operations and claims and counterclaims by both Washington and Tehran, the U.S. Secretary of State Marco Rubio has told reporters that the U.S. is still open to a diplomatic solution with Iran. He urged other countries to help stop it controlling the Strait of Hormuz, which he said Tehran was trying to use as leverage. Iran, meanwhile, has said it targeted U.S. aircraft at Jordan's Aqaba Airport and that two oil tankers had exploded after attempting to transit the Strait of Hormuz. The increasing tension in the Middle East has pushed oil prices to their highest in more than a month.
3: You're listening to the latest world news from the BBC. Thousands of people have gathered in Delhi ahead of a planned march on Parliament to demand accountability in India's education system. The authorities have not given it permission, and police have warned they'll take action if protesters try to march. Azadeh Mashiri is at the protest.
7: The Cockroach Junta Party are leading chants from a stage at the only site authorised by police for today's protest. They claim, despite efforts to quash their movement, they will continue demanding the resignation of the Education Minister and fight for reform after a key student entrance exam paper was leaked and students were forced to retake the exam. Wangchuk has said he will end his hunger strike should Parliament take up the issue today. The 59-year-old will not be participating in the protest after he was forcefully taken to the hospital on Saturday.
3: In Britain, Andy Burnham is set to become the country's seventh prime minister in 10 years later today. He strongly indicated he wants his government to lean further to the left than that of Keir Starmer and that it will concentrate on domestic politics and improving living standards at home. Hungary's Prime Minister Péter Modrow has said he'll ask the famous chess player Judit Polgár to be Hungary's next president. His government recently ousted the former incumbent Tomáš Sulyok. They'd accused him of being a puppet of Mr. Modrow's predecessor Viktor Orbán, who'd suffered a crushing electoral defeat in April after 16 years in power. Ms. Polgár is widely seen as the greatest woman chess player of all time. A British rapper and YouTuber, Young Philly, has gone on trial in Australia on sexual assault charges. It's alleged he sexually assaulted a woman following a concert in Perth in 2024. His accuser alleges that she was bitten, slapped, strangled and raped by the rapper after she was invited back to his hotel. Young Philly, whose real name is Andres Felipe Valencia Barrientos, denies the charges. BBC News.
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That's Miss Faye Victor. Life Is Funny That Way is the name of her recording. And that composition, Lovely As You Are, from her recording with Herbie Nichols sung, supported also by Michael Attias on alto, Anthony Coleman piano, Ratso Harris bass, Tom Rainey drums. Right before that, we heard from Mr. Danny Grisette from Remembrance with Digital Bigfoot. Here's Cyrus Chestnut, My Father's Hands, with Peter Washington on bass, Lewis Nash drums. And let's take a listen to Thinking About You.

Recorded in 1955 in Hollywood, California, Dexter Gordon on tenor, Kenny Drew piano, Leroy Vinegar bass, and Larry Marable on drums. Darn That Dream from Dexter Gordon, Daddy Plays the Horn. And you've heard it right here with me, D. Alexander. This is Jazz.

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2: The weather forecast for a Quartzsite this evening is partly cloudy with a low around 86, gusts as high as 20 miles per hour, sunny tomorrow with a high near 108. In Parker, partly cloudy tonight with a low around 85, sunny tomorrow with a high near 107. And partly cloudy in Yuma tonight with a low around 86, sunny tomorrow with a high near 107.
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John McLean on guitar from his recording Easy Go, a composition he wrote for his brother, simply entitled My Brother Richard. Before that, we heard from Sean Jones from his recording Kaleidoscope, the beautiful vocals of Kim Burrell, I Come to Thee. Let's continue with Artemis in Real Time, Lights Away from Home.

0: extraordinary pairing of Alan Harris on vocals with Takana Miyamoto on piano. Beautiful rendition of Some Other Time from their recording Convergence. And before that, we heard from Artemis in Real Time, Lights Away from Home, composed by Noriko Ueda, who's on bass. Also, Rini Rosnes, piano, Ingrid Jensen, trumpet, Nicole Glover, tenor, Alexa Tarantino, alto, and Allison Miller on drums, the supergroup Artemis. Thank you so much for joining me during this time. I've had a great one sharing this music with you. Hey, if you have any comments or questions, please reach out to us at jazznetwork@wfmt.com. We look forward to hearing from you. Please don't forget to share this music with your children. We must pass the baton on to them. Until we are together again, live every minute, put yourself in it, eat something green, drink plenty of water, go for a nice long walk in the sunshine or in the rain. It doesn't matter. Get that walk in. You're with D. Alexander. This is Jazz.
1: 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It's 12 o'clock midnight. 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Coming up here in a second, I've got some BBC News followed by some jazz. 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
2: BBC News with Emily Thomas. Celebrations have been taking place across Spain after their men's football team won the World Cup. They defeated Argentina 1-0 after extra time in the final in New Jersey. Dan Rowan has been covering the tournament.
3: It may not have ended with a classic final, but the biggest and longest World Cup ever did eventually produce worthy winners in Spain, and it'll be remembered as one of the most significant tournaments to date. Cape Verde and DR Congo provided some magical moments. The biggest stars delivered, and there were bumper TV audiences in the US, a country where the sport is trying to break into the mainstream. But there was also plenty of controversy, with fans facing unprecedented costs over tickets and transport across the three host countries. The tournament was politicised from the start, with some supporters, players and officials unable to attend matches due to American travel bans and visa restrictions. Iran faced obstacles throughout.
2: The US military in the Middle East has said it's hit Iranian targets on a ninth consecutive night of strikes. The US Secretary of State Marco Rubio urged other countries to help stop Iran controlling the Strait of Hormuz. Yolande Nell reports.
4: The U.S. has reportedly begun sending more warplanes to the Middle East, even as the Secretary of State, Marco Rubio, has said Washington remains open to a diplomatic solution. The U.S. Central Command said that its overnight targets included Iranian military command centers and missile and drone launch sites. Iranian media reported explosions in several cities. Later, Kuwait said it was intercepting hostile Iranian drone attacks and warning sirens sounded in Bahrain. The Strait of Hormuz remains the focus of tensions. Iran claims to have hit two oil tankers, taking what was described as an unsafe southern route through the waterway. There are separate reports of a vessel on fire in the area.
2: Thousands of people have gathered in Delhi ahead of a planned march on Parliament to demand accountability in India's education system. The authorities have not given it permission. Azadeh Mashiri is at the protest.
5: The Cockroach Junta Party are leading chants from a stage at the only site authorised by police for today's protest. They claim, despite efforts to quash their movement, they will continue demanding the resignation of the Education Minister and fight for reform after a key student entrance exam paper was leaked and students were forced to retake the exam. Sonam Wangchuk has said he will end his hunger strike should Parliament take up the issue today. The 59-year-old will not be participating in the protest after he was forcefully taken to the hospital on Saturday.
2: A Ukrainian official in the southern port city of Odessa says infrastructure has been damaged in a Russian missile strike. The Russian Ministry of Defense said it had struck fuel and lubricant storage tanks intended for the Ukrainian armed forces at Odessa's port. World news from the BBC. In Britain, Andy Burnham is set to become the country's seventh prime minister in 10 years later today. The outgoing Labour leader, Keir Starmer, will formally offer his resignation to King Charles this morning. Rob Watson reports.
6: Andy Burnham is promising the biggest change in British politics in 40 years. Quite a claim given those four decades have included such political giants as Margaret Thatcher and Tony Blair. He strongly indicated he wants to lead an even more left-leaning government than Keir Starmer's. But the details have been few and far between. On foreign policy, there's likely to be more continuity than change, with Mr. Burnham wanting to concentrate on domestic politics and improving living standards at home. Something that has eluded his six recent predecessors.
2: The authorities in Guyana now say 67 people have been rescued after a ferry sank off the Atlantic coast on Saturday night. Among those saved are the captain and 15 children. The vessel had at least 133 people on board. It was travelling from the capital, Georgetown, to Port Kaituma in the north when the accident occurred. The Public Works Minister said initial findings indicated that the ship flipped over after being hit by a big wave. A British rapper and YouTuber, Young Philly, has gone on trial in Australia on sexual assault charges. It's alleged he sexually assaulted a woman following a concert in Perth in 2024. His accuser alleges that she was bitten, slapped, strangled and raped by the rapper after she was invited back to his hotel. Young Philly, whose real name is Andres Felipe Valencia Barrientos, denies the charges. President Trump has said that the jet recently donated by Qatar that serves as Air Force One will be sent away for upgrades. It follows questions about its security features. It was reported that the new plane lacked sufficient security features. BBC News.
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9: 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The Jazz at Lincoln Center Orchestra up next. Sir Roland Hanna at the piano getting us started on a very familiar piece of music.

The name of the album is They Came to Swing, and that is an understatement considering what we just heard. Billy Strayhorn's Take the A-Train, which of course was the theme for Duke Ellington's band for how many decades, but at any rate, a fine performance here with the Jazz at Lincoln Center Orchestra, or as it is billed here, the Lincoln Center Jazz Orchestra. David Berger, the conductor in this case. However, Wynton Marsalis is in the trumpet section, and I'm going to assume that that was Wynton soloing on trumpet. Considering, though, you have Marcus Belgrave, Lou Soloff, and Joe Wilder also in the trumpet section, maybe one or all soloing. At any rate, a marvelous performance, and Sir Roland Hanna at the piano getting us started on Billy Strayhorn's Take the A-Train. You're listening to Jazz with Dave Schwann. Here is another big band, the WDR Big Band, led by Bob Mintzer. This band out of Cologne, Germany, they teamed up with guitarist Dave Stryker to put out a great album called Blue Soul. And here is something that Stanley Turrentine wrote. And by the way, Dave played with Stanley for a long time. Here is Stan's Shuffle.

Just playing the blues. Actually, a shuffle. Stan's Shuffle. Written by the great Stanley Turrentine. Played there by a guitarist who worked with Stan for a long time, Dave Stryker, with Bob Mintzer and the WDR Big Band out of Cologne, Germany. Stan's Shuffle included on this CD called Blue Soul from Dave and Bob and the band. Great work by all. Also soloing, Bob Mintzer on tenor sax with Dave on guitar. You're listening to Jazz with Dave Juan. Our thanks again for joining us. And we'll take it down now with Alan Broadbent and his trio. Alan at the piano, Brian Bromberg on bass, and Joe LaBarbera is here on drums. This is from their recording, You and the Night and the Music, and Lee Morgan's Sayora.

Lee Morgan wrote a lot of great music, but I think that's my favorite piece of his, Sayora. Played beautifully there by Alan Broadbent and his trio, Alan at the piano, Brian Bromberg on bass, and Joe LaBarbera on drums. It's from their recording, You and the Night and the Music. And you are listening to the great American music we call jazz. I'm Dave Schwann. Our thanks, as always, for joining us. Please stay with us. There's more to come.

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4: The weather forecast for Yuma this evening is partly cloudy with a low around 86, sunny tomorrow with a high near 107. In Parker, partly cloudy tonight with a low around 85, sunny tomorrow with a high near 107. And partly cloudy in Quartzsite this evening with a low around 86, gusts as high as 20 miles per hour, sunny tomorrow with a high near 108.
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0: Alexa Tarantino is up next from her recording Clarity. The opening cut, it's written by Alexa, has a one-word title. Through.

Alexa Tarantino with her tune called Through. It opens up her CD, Clarity. Alexa playing flute there. She also plays alto and soprano sax, flute and alto flute on this recording. Stephen Fifka, piano, Joe Martin on bass, and Rudy Royston on drums. You're listening to Jazz with Dave Schwann and Joey Alexander with soprano saxophonist Chris Potter on this particular cut on Joey's CD Countdown. Here is Herbie Hancock's Maiden Voyage.

Joey Alexander and soprano saxophonist Chris Potter taking Herbie Hancock's classic tune, Maiden Voyage, through all different types of changes there. Wonderful version of Maiden Voyage. It's from Joey's CD called Countdown. Along with Joey at the piano, Chris on soprano, Larry Grenadier on bass, and Ulysses Owens Jr. on drums. And you're listening to Jazz with Dave Schwann. Thank you for joining us, and thank you for your support of this great American music. As a number of musicians have said to me and to many other people over the years, if it weren't for the audience, they wouldn't have anybody to play for. That sounds like it's stating the obvious, but it's also very true. So on behalf of musicians everywhere and ourselves, we thank you for your support of this music. Bobby Broom up next. Guitarist Bobby Broom joined by Ron Perillo on piano, Peter Washington on bass, and Louis Nash on drums. This is from a CD called No Hype Blues. And we're going to hear something by the great Sonny Rollins, one of his best-known tunes, Pent Up House.

0: One fine version of Sonny Rollins' classic tune, Pent Up House. It's from guitarist Bobby Broom and his quartet. Bobby on guitar with Ron Perillo piano, Peter Washington on bass, Louis Nash on drums from No Hype Blues. And before that, Joey Alexander and Chris Potter with Maiden Voyage.
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3: BBC News with Emily Thomas. Football fans across Spain have been celebrating victory at the World Cup. The men's team won the tournament for the second time by beating Argentina 1-0 in the final in New Jersey. Spain dominated the game and their opponents had a player sent off before Ferran Torres scored the winner deep in extra time. Our sports editor Dan Rowan looks at some of the controversies that arose during the World Cup.
4: The tournament was politicised from the start, with some supporters, players and officials unable to attend matches due to American travel bans and visa restrictions. Iran faced obstacles throughout. FIFA's suspension of a ban faced by US striker Folarin Balogun for a red card after Donald Trump lobbied the governing body led to a major outcry. Hydration breaks and the first ever half-time show at the final dismayed traditionalists. And so, while it was box office, the World Cup will also intensify scrutiny over the way the game is being run.
3: Donald Trump says Iran has been hit very hard by the ninth night in a row of US airstrikes. He said the latest attacks were in honor of the three American soldiers killed in recent days in Jordan and Iraq. Iran, meanwhile, has continued to target US interests in the Gulf, as Yolande Nell reports.
5: Through the early hours of this morning, there were reports coming through from Kuwait and Bahrain, two countries in the Gulf which host US military bases, saying that they were again coming under attack. Bahrain, warning sirens going off there. In Kuwait, it said that air defenses were intercepting what they called hostile Iranian attacks coming in.
3: Thousands of people have gathered in Delhi ahead of a planned march on Parliament to demand accountability in India's education system. The authorities have not given it permission and police have warned they'll take action if protesters try to march. Supporters of the youth-led cockroach movement are demanding the resignation of the education minister over exam paper leaks. Andy Burnham will become Britain's seventh Prime Minister in 10 years later today. The outgoing Labour leader, Keir Starmer, will formally offer his resignation to King Charles this morning. The King will then ask Mr. Burnham to form a new Labour government. Our correspondent Tim Muffett explains what Mr. Burnham is expected to tell the nation when he gives a speech in Downing Street later.
6: We're expecting him to promise to give people breathing room against the cost of living. We expect him to urge the country to be honest about the challenge it faces and to call for reflection and resolution. And we also expect Andy Burnham to say that he is aware of the number of prime ministers there have been and that more stable and responsible politics is needed. And he's promising to restore faith in the government.
3: Tim Muffett reporting. You're listening to the latest world news from the BBC. Health officials in the Democratic Republic of Congo say the number of confirmed Ebola cases has risen to more than 2,300, with at least 930 deaths. More than 700 patients are in hospital or isolation. The World Health Organization says the epidemic is spreading rapidly and the true number of deaths could be higher as many people die before reaching health facilities. The authorities in Guyana now say 67 people have been rescued after a ferry sank off the Atlantic coast late on Friday night. Among those saved are the captain and 15 children. The vessel had at least 133 people on board. Authorities said initial findings indicated that the ship flipped over after being hit by a big wave. Campaign groups are warning that illegal gold mining is causing a potential environmental catastrophe in several gold-rich countries. The rising price of gold in recent years has caused a surge in non-industrial mining. Ed Butler reports.
7: Rising demand from central banks and economic uncertainty have seen the price of gold double in recent years, and that's fueled a global gold rush, with more than 20% of the world's supply now sourced illegally. Greenpeace estimates that 100,000 hectares of forest have been lost to diggers in the Amazon. Miners use toxic materials like mercury and arsenic, polluting waterways. Colombian law enforcement says that gold mining by the cartels has now become more lucrative than the trade in cocaine.
3: A jet recently donated by Qatar to the US to serve as Air Force One will be sent for upgrades following questions about its security features. President Trump first flew on the renovated Boeing 747 at the start of this month. It was reported that the new jet lacked sufficient security features, including anti-missile defenses. Mr. Trump did not give any details about how it would be maxed out. BBC News.
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0: Delighted to have you with us, and delighted that you are supporting the great American music we call jazz. Thank you so much. Trombonist Matt Haviland is up next. This is from his recording, Something to Say. Here is Matt's tune called Graham Benjamin.

trombonist Matt Haviland from his album Something to Say, and he said it there in honor of his son, a tune written for his son called Graham Benjamin. Matt on trombone, Vincent Herring there on alto sax, David Kukowski piano, Ugana Okegwo bass, and Jonathan Blake on drums, a fine quintet for Something to Say from Matt Haviland. You are listening to Jazz with Dave Schwann. That's what we have to say, and we also say thank you again for joining us. Here is David Hazeltine from his recording, The Time Is Now. David at the piano is joined by Ron Carter on bass and Al Foster on drums. Here is Cabin in the Sky.

0: That is vibraphonist Ben Gillis and his tune called Reflective Current. From his CD Walk of Fire, along with Ben on vibes, Adam Birnbaum, the pianist who got us started on the piece, Clovis Nicholas on bass, Jason Tiemann on drums, and before that, David Hazeltine, piano, with Ron Carter, bass, and Al Foster on drums. From David's recording, The Time Is Now, and the classic tune, Cabin in the Sky. You are listening to Jazz with Dave Schwann, for which we thank you once again, and we hope you can stay with us. We have a lot more great music ahead. And in just a couple minutes, something from Grant Green, one of his classic Blue Note recording sessions, the classic Idle Moments album. We'll have a cut from that, but first, here is the Stan Kenton Legacy Orchestra.
1: One, two.

0: No mistaking the big sound of the Stan Kenton Legacy Orchestra here in this recording. The orchestra conducted by Mike Vax, Stan Kenton's tune Artistry Jumps from Flying Through Florida.
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3: The weather forecast for Yuma this evening is partly cloudy with a low around 86, sunny tomorrow with high near 107. In Parker, partly cloudy tonight with a low around 85, sunny tomorrow with high near 107. And partly cloudy in Quartzsite this evening with a low around 86, gusts as high as 20 miles per hour, sunny tomorrow with high near 108.
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5: And we go back to 1963 for Grant Green, a cut from his classic Blue Note album, Idle Moments. Grant is on guitar, Joe Henderson is on tenor sax, Bobby Hutcherson on vibes, Duke Pearson piano, and Bob Cranshaw bass, with Al Harewood on drums. Quite a sextet. Here is Duke Pearson's Nomad.

Grant Green from the 1963 sessions that produced the classic Blue Note album, Idle Moments. We heard Duke Pearson's Nomad. Duke Pearson, the pianist in this sextet. Grant, of course, on guitar. Joe Henderson on tenor. Bobby Hutcherson vibes. Bob Cranshaw on bass. And Al Harewood on drums. You are listening to Jazz with Dave Schwann. And here is Jimmy Green.

Jimmy Green on soprano sax with Cole Porter's tune, So In Love. That's from Jimmy's recording, While Looking Up. Aaron Goldberg here on piano, Laka Lund guitar, Ruben Rogers bass, and Kendrick Scott on drums. You're listening to Jazz with Dave Schwann. How about some big band? Here's the Woody Herman Band with a tune by Lou Donaldson, Fried Buzzard.

0: Woody Herman recorded in San Francisco during his 50th anniversary tour. That's the name of the album. And the name of the tune? Fried Buzzard. We heard Woody soloing on clarinet, John Fedchuk on trombone, Mike Brunola on baritone sax.
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3: BBC News with Emily Thomas. Andy Burnham is about to become Britain's seventh Prime Minister in 10 years. In his first address, Mr. Burnham is expected to say Britain needs a more stable and responsible type of politics. Here's Rob Watson on what's expected on foreign policy.
4: Andy Burnham has never really shown that much of an interest in foreign policy, but one of the first things that will happen to Andy Burnham when he gets into Downing Street is his kind of political advisors vanish and you get a security briefing. The main thing about foreign policy, that the watchword will be continuity and not change, emphasis on support for Ukraine, drawing closer to the European Union but not rejoining it, support for international institutions like the UN and multilateralism, and maintaining in good relations with the United States, although maybe not too much sucking up to Donald Trump for Andy Burnham.
3: Donald Trump says Iran has been hit very hard by the ninth night in a row of U.S. airstrikes. Iran, meanwhile, has continued to target U.S. interests in the Gulf. Yoland Nell is in Jerusalem.
5: The U.S. Central Command has said that its strikes are aimed at degrading Iranian military capabilities that have been used to attack commercial vessels and civilian mariners in the Strait of Hormuz. The Iranian Islamic Revolutionary Guard Corps said that it had targeted and immobilized two oil tankers, and now maritime security officials have confirmed that there is one vessel that is currently adrift after it was hit by a projectile starting a fire. All of this has really helped to push up oil prices to this one-month high.
3: Thousands of people have gathered in Delhi ahead of a planned march on Parliament. Protesters demand accountability in India's education system. Azadeh Mashiri is at the protests.
6: The chants from protest leaders have been claiming that despite every effort to quash their movement, they will continue to demand the resignation of the education minister after a series of controversies, including the leak of a national entrance exam, a key one, that forced students to retake that exam. But when I spoke to the leader of the CJP, the Cockroach Janata Party, he said the popularity of this movement speaks to the wide discontent amongst young Indians who feel the unemployment rate is too high, it's double digits here in India, and they feel that mainstream politics is not listening to them here in India.
3: A Ukrainian official in the southern port city of Odessa says infrastructure has been damaged in a Russian missile strike. The Russian Ministry of Defense said it had struck fuel and lubricant storage tanks intended for the Ukrainian armed forces at Odessa's port. World News from the BBC. Health officials in the Democratic Republic of Congo say the number of confirmed Ebola cases has risen to more than 2,300, with at least 930 deaths. The health ministry says response teams are stepping up surveillance and contact tracing as the outbreak spreads across five eastern provinces. Police in Burundi say at least eight people have been killed and nine others injured in a crush at a religious gathering in the country's largest city, Bujumbura. An eyewitness said panic broke out as hundreds of worshippers tried to leave the evangelical meeting, which featured a well-known televangelist. President Trump has said that the jet recently donated by Qatar that serves as Air Force One will be sent away for upgrades following questions about its security features. Mr. Trump first flew on the renovated Boeing 747 at the start of this month, but a week later he unexpectedly used an older Air Force One. Football fans across Spain have been celebrating victory at the World Cup. The men's team won the tournament for the second time by beating Argentina 1-0 in the final in New Jersey. Dan Roan has been covering the World Cup.
7: It may not have ended with a classic final, but the biggest and longest World Cup ever did eventually produce worthy winners in Spain, and it'll be remembered as one of the most significant tournaments to date. Cape Verde and DR Congo provided some magical moments. The biggest stars delivered, and there were bumper TV audiences in the US, a country where the sport is trying to break into the mainstream. But there was also plenty of controversy, with fans facing unprecedented costs over tickets and transport across the three host countries. The tournament was politicised from the start, with some supporters, players and officials unable to attend matches due to American travel bans and visa restrictions. Iran faced obstacles throughout.
3: Our sports editor, Dan Rowan. And that's the latest world news from the BBC.
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0: Hello there and welcome. Dave Schwann here. You're listening to the great American music we call jazz. Thanks, as always, for joining us and for your support of this great music. We go back to 1951 for this next cut with Bud Powell himself at the piano. Curly Russell is the bassist, and on drums, Max Roach. Bud Powell's Un Poco Loco.

May 1st, 1951 in New York, Bud Powell and his trio with Bud's tune, Un Poco Loco. Bud at the piano, Curly Russell on bass, and Max Roach on drums. Very interesting and really kind of a funny story regarding the recording session around this cut. Bud Powell was an hour and a half late for the recording session. Alfred Lion, who is the producer for Blue Note Records, who knows how many sessions Alfred produced for Blue Note, but he was there and pleaded with Curly Russell, the bassist, and drummer Max Roach to stay. We'll see what happens. Bud finally came in, flew into the studio, threw off his coat as he was counting off the first tune and sitting down at the piano. Everybody scrambled to get in place. They recorded that, and then Max Roach asked for one more cut. They did a third, and that is the master of Un Poco Loco that we just heard. All kinds of great stories regarding this music, just like that. Which makes up, of course, for a fascinating history of jazz. Here's someone who was a friend of Bud Powell's, Thelonious Monk.

Monk, Thelonious Monk, from 1963, a concert in Tokyo, and really one of my favorite Monk tunes, Straight No Chaser. With Thelonious at the piano, Charlie Rouse on tenor sax, Butch Warren on bass, and Frankie Dunlop on drums. That was originally on an album called Tokyo Concerts. We took it from a compilation CD called Thelonious Monk, The Composer. We should say composer extraordinaire, shouldn't we? You're listening to Jazz with Dave Schwann, and here is drummer Jeff Hamilton.

the superb percussion artwork of drummer Jeff Hamilton and his trio, Tamir Hendelman at the piano, John Hamar on bass. That is from their recording, Catch Me If You Can. The tune is called La Pina. And Jeff writes in the booklet notes that he first heard that tune many years ago in the 1960s, done by Sergio Mendez. He's loved it ever since, and we're lucky to have it included on this CD, Catch Me If You Can. Dave Schwann here. A lot more jazz to come. We hope you can stay with us. And here is piano virtuoso Jesus Chucho Valdez.

0: Jesus Chucho Valdez with Ah Jessica. That is from his CD Lukumi Piano Solo.
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2: The weather forecast for Yuma this evening is partly cloudy with a low around 86, sunny tomorrow with a high near 107. In Parker, partly cloudy tonight with a low around 85, sunny tomorrow with a high near 107. And partly cloudy in Quartzsite this evening with a low around 86, gusts as high as 20 miles per hour, sunny tomorrow with a high near 108.
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0: We have Dave Brubeck up next from a very interesting, fascinating CD called Time Outtakes. The outtakes are alternate versions of tunes that appeared on the very famous Time Out album in 1959. Dave's Sons issued it on the Brubeck Editions label, and this was released in conjunction with the Dave Brubeck's 100th birthday anniversary in December of 2020. I think the versions of the tunes on the outtakes stand right alongside those that were on the final version of Time Out. Well, see for yourself. We're going to hear Take Five, and it starts off very differently. However, Joe Morello comes through with an extraordinary drum solo. Here is the Dave Brubeck Quartet. Dave at the piano, Paul Desmond alto, Joe Morello drums, Eugene Wright bass, with an alternate version of Take Five.

an alternate take of Take 5. The Dave Brubeck Quartet from June 25th of 1959, and that is included on the CD called Time Outtakes. Dave at the piano, Paul Desmond, alto sax, Joe Morello on drums, and Eugene Wright on bass. Listening to these tracks makes for interesting, fascinating listening, comparing the two, if nothing else, just for fun and your own enjoyment, comparing these versions with the ones that appeared on the very famous Time Out album. You're listening to Jazz with Dave Schwann. Those Dave Brubeck sessions recorded at Columbia Records 30th Street Studio in New York City. As we mentioned, that was June 25th of 1959. Let's go back a few months to March 2nd of 1959. Same studios for this.

So What, which of course opens up Kind of Blue from Miles Davis with Miles on trumpet, the famous sextet, Julian Cannonball Adderley on alto sax, John Coltrane tenor, Bill Evans on piano, Paul Chambers bass, and Jimmy Cobb on drums. You are listening to Jazz with Dave Schwann. Our thanks once again. And let's shift gears now for Corey Weeds and his friends from their recording Let's Groove, the music of Earth, Wind, and Fire. Well, let's groove.

0: Let's Groove. The opening cut to the CD of the same name from Corey Weeds, featuring the music of Earth, Wind, and Fire. Corey Weeds on alto, Steve Kaldestad on tenor, Mike LaDon on the Hammond B3. Mike and Corey collaborated on the arrangements here. Dave Sekula guitar and Jason Tiemann on drums.
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3: BBC News with Emily Thomas. Andy Burnham is about to become Britain's seventh Prime Minister in 10 years. He'll replace Keir Starmer, who will formally offer his resignation to King Charles in the coming hours. In his first address as Prime Minister, Mr. Burnham is expected to say Britain needs a more stable and responsible type of politics. Here's our UK political correspondent, Rob Watson.
4: Part of what's been unusual about this process is just how little scrutiny Andy Burnham has had, because the Labour Party decided to go for what they thought would be a less divisive coronation rather than a leadership challenge. So we know his instincts are kind of fundamentally on the left. Like a lot of people on the European left, he believes in state intervention, but we have to wait and see.
3: Football fans across Spain have been celebrating victory at the World Cup. The men's team won the tournament for the second time by beating Argentina 1-0 in the final in New Jersey. Spain dominated the game and their opponents had a player sent off before Ferran Torres scored the winner deep in extra time. Guy Hedgeco is in the Spanish capital, Madrid.
5: It got to half-time, it was 0-0. I think many Spanish fans were wondering why the team couldn't convert all that possession that they'd had, some of the chances they had, into goals. The closer it got to full-time, the more nervous the fans were getting, because they really didn't want it to go to penalties, because that's such a lottery. But fortunately for the Spanish fans, we had that late goal in extra time, and that prevented penalties, and it gave them the World Cup.
3: Donald Trump says Iran has been hit very hard by the ninth night in a row of U.S. airstrikes. He said the latest attacks were in honor of the three American soldiers killed in recent days in Jordan and Iraq. Iran, meanwhile, has continued to target U.S. interests in the Gulf. Gr Gol from BBC Persian has this analysis.
6: Well, there is no sign of de-escalation. The U.S. sending more military hardware to the region. Also, Iranian, what we are hearing from Iranian side also, there's a message of defiance. We will retaliate. If the U.S. continue to attack us, we will not allow any petroleum product or gas and oil pass through the region, the Strait of Hormuz. And the other side, the diplomatic, we know Iranian said there is no direct contact anymore with the U.S. Today, the Iranian spokesperson for the foreign ministry said, you cannot have a peace through international politics. You have to fight on the ground in order to be successful on the negotiation table.
3: Ukraine's president says Russia carried out one of its largest ever ballistic missile attacks on Kyiv overnight. He said Russia launched more than 40 missiles and over 100 drones, most of them targeting the capital. At least one person was killed. This is the latest world news from the BBC. Thousands of young protesters in Delhi have been attempting to march on Parliament to demand reforms to India's education system. Supporters of the youth-led Cockroach Movement are calling for the resignation of the education minister over exam paper leaks. These students at the protests explained why they were marching.
7: I think in India, we all know that this education system is not going to be relevant in coming future. We are not competent with the world. I think first, they need to change the mechanism of the examination that happens over here.
8: Actually, we want to stand with the students, and the accountability have to be taken by the education minister, because in 2024, actually a paper leak already happened, and this time it is again repeated, and he is not taking proper accountability.
3: The movement says its founder, Abhijit Dibke, has been picked up by police, but there's been no confirmation from the authorities. Health officials in the Democratic Republic of Congo say the number of confirmed Ebola cases has risen to more than 2,300, with at least 930 deaths. The health ministry says response teams are stepping up surveillance and contact tracing as the outbreak spreads across five eastern provinces. Police in Burundi say at least eight people have been killed and nine others injured in a crush at a religious gathering in the country's largest city, Bujumbura. An eyewitness said panic broke out as hundreds of worshippers tried to leave the evangelical meeting at the same time. President Trump has said that the jet recently donated by Qatar that serves as Air Force One will be sent away for upgrades following questions about its security features. Mr. Trump first flew on the renovated Boeing 747 at the start of this month, but a week later he unexpectedly used an older Air Force One. It was reported that the new plane lacked anti-missile defences. World News from the BBC.
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0: pianist George Cables. From his album I Hear Echoes, that was Echo of a Scream, with Essiet Essiet on bass and drummer Jerome Jennings. George Cables, preceded by screaming Pharoah Sanders from one of his first albums on the Impulse record label called Tawid. That was Upper Egypt and Lower Egypt, an edited version of the 16-minute track from that album. The edited version on another album of Impulse artists, an anthology release called Red Hot on Impulse. The track featured Sonny Chirac on guitar, Dave Burrell at the piano, Henry Grimes on bass, Roger Blank was the drummer with Nat Bettis on percussion. And opening the set, the expression of drummer Richard Barata. Richard Barata's album called Looking Back looks back specifically at the 70s. We heard the tune Feeling Good featuring vocalist Carol Scott, with saxophonist Vincent Herring. Bill O'Connell was the pianist, the guitarist Paul Bullenbach, bassist Michael Getz, and percussionist Paul Rossman. Richard Barata opening the set. I'm John Hill. We're listening to jazz.
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5: The weather forecast for Courtside today is sunny with a high near 108, gusts as high as 20 miles per hour, partly cloudy tonight with a low around 86. In Parker, sunny with a high near 107, partly cloudy tonight with a low around 85. And sunny in Yuma with a high near 107, partly cloudy this evening with a low around 85.
0: Vibist Cal Jader here with Fuji.

with drummer Billy Higgins, bassist Ron Carter, at the piano, Cedar Walton, trumpeter Ray Codrington, saxophonist Eddie Harris, and his tune Freedom Jazz Dance. The summer of 65 was a pretty hot one. That came from the Eddie Harris album The In Sound, for the in crowd, of course. Opening the set, vocalist Lorraine Feather, from her album titled The Green World. The song, Splat, a melody created by the pianist here, Shelley Berg, which paired with Lorraine's lyrics, came out as a mashup of Freedom Jazz Dance and Jobim's The Waters of March. Shelley Berg, bassist Chuck Bergeron, Daphnis Prieto was the drummer, the saxophonist Marcus Strickland, Lorraine Feather from The Green World. We're listening to jazz.

0: two rather disparate performances tied together by the caliber of the artists. Cannonball Adderley there on saxophone with keyboardist Michael Wolff from the Cannonball Adderley album Phoenix, Stars Fell on Alabama. And from Impressions of Curtis Mayfield, the band Jazz Soul 7 with Curtis's Superfly. Featuring Wallace Roney on trumpet, Phil Upchurch was the guitarist, saxophonist Ernie Watts, pianist Russ Ferrante, bassist Bob Hurst, and drummer Terry Lynn Carrington. I'm John Hill. Thanks for joining me for Jazz. I'll see you later.
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3: BBC News with Emily Thomas. Andy Burnham is about to become Britain's seventh Prime Minister in 10 years. He's replacing Keir Starmer, who's formally stepped down in the past half hour by offering his resignation to King Charles. In his final address outside Downing Street, Sir Keir said he was proud of everything he'd achieved.
4: In 6.5 years, I took our party from a historic defeat in 2019, changed it, so it was fit to face the country and won a landslide general election victory in 2024. Since then, it has been the privilege of my life to serve you and this great country as Prime Minister. And I am confident that Britain is now stronger and fairer than it was 2 years ago.
3: Football fans across Spain have been celebrating victory at the World Cup. The men's team won the tournament for the second time by beating Argentina 1-0 in the final in New Jersey. Dan Roan has been covering the World Cup.
5: It may not have ended with a classic final, but the biggest and longest World Cup ever did eventually produce worthy winners in Spain, and it'll be remembered as one of the most significant tournaments to date. Cape Verde and DR Congo provided some magical moments. The biggest stars delivered, and there were bumper TV audiences in the US, a country where the sport is trying to break into the mainstream. But there was also plenty of controversy, with fans facing unprecedented costs over tickets and transport across the three host countries.
3: Donald Trump says Iran has been hit very hard by the ninth night in a row of US airstrikes. Iran, meanwhile, has continued to target US interests in the Gulf. Yolande Nell is in Jerusalem.
6: The U.S. Central Command has said that its strikes are aimed at degrading Iranian military capabilities that have been used to attack commercial vessels and civilian mariners in the Strait of Hormuz. The Iranian Islamic Revolutionary Guard Corps said that it had targeted and immobilized two oil tankers, and now maritime security officials have confirmed that there is one vessel that is currently adrift after it was hit by a projectile starting a fire. All of this has really helped to push up oil prices to this 1 month high.
3: Ukraine's president says Russia carried out one of its largest ever ballistic missile attacks on Kyiv overnight. He said Russia launched more than 40 missiles and over 100 drones, most of them targeting the capital. At least one person was killed. Further south, Ukrainian officials say 10 people are now known to have been killed in a Russian strike on a merchant ship near Odessa on Sunday. Ukrainian drones targeted Moscow and other regions overnight. BBC News. Thousands of young protesters in Delhi have been attempting to march on Parliament to demand reforms to India's education system. Supporters of the youth-led cockroach movement are calling for the resignation of the education minister over exam paper leaks. Hundreds of police and paramilitary personnel have been deployed. Some reports say officers have fired tear gas. Sudan's government has rejected new US sanctions over allegations that its army used chemical weapons in its war against the paramilitary Rapid Support Forces. Officials in Khartoum called the measures illegal and urged Washington to present evidence to support its claims. Richard Kagoe reports.
7: Sudan has repeatedly denied the allegations, describing them as baseless and politically motivated. The foreign ministry says Sudan complies with Chemical Weapons Convention and files regular reports to the international watchdog. The U.S. State Department announced new sanctions last month, but has yet to provide details of the alleged weapons. However, international media have reported that Sudan's army used chlorine gas near the Al-Jaili oil refinery north of Khartoum in 2024. Washington has also imposed sanctions on RSF commanders, accusing them of atrocities.
3: Health officials in the Democratic Republic of Congo say the number of confirmed Ebola cases has risen to more than 2,300, with at least 930 deaths. The health ministry says response teams are stepping up surveillance and contact tracing as the outbreak spreads. A survey has found that most asylum seekers sent by Australia to the island state of Nauru for processing are unable to afford enough food. More than 100 people are currently being held there in offshore detention. Each of them is entitled to $180 every 2 weeks from the Australian government. Of those surveyed by the Asylum Seeker Resource Centre, all but one reported regularly skipping meals to make ends meet. World News from the BBC.
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It's really kind of hard to believe that this was, in fact, Jaco Pastorius' debut release. Bassist Jaco Pastorius, along with Herbie Hancock at the piano, a medley of Jaco's tune Kuru and Herbie's Speak Like a Child, with the string arrangement by Jaco, the percussionist Don Elias, the drummer Bobby Economou, from the album simply titled Jaco Pastorius. Preceded by the Chicago Jazz Orchestra featuring guitarist Bobby Broom, from the album More Amour, a tribute to guitarist Wes Montgomery, Wes's West Coast Blues. The Chicago Jazz Orchestra with guest artist Bobby Broom, led by the esteemed Jeff Lindberg. And we opened with Nancy Wilson's version of West Coast Blues with lyrics by Sasha Berland. It's from Nancy's album, Yesterday's Love Songs, Today's Blues. The album also features the Gerald Wilson Orchestra. However, on that track, it was a small group featuring organist Wild Bill Davis and guitarist Joe Pass. We're listening to jazz. I'm John Hill.

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5: The weather forecast for Courtside today is sunny with the high near 108, gusts as high as

John Coltrane with My Favorite Things, the classic version with McCoy Tyner at the piano. Steve Davis was the bassist. Elvin Jones there on drums from the album My Favorite Things. It's also collected in an anthology called The Last Giant, the John Coltrane Anthology. We opened that set with Pete McGinnis and the Pete McGinnis Jazz Orchestra. Pete there vocally, as well as having done the arrangement for You Must Be Leaving Spring from the album Along for the Ride. Mike Holober at the piano. We're listening to jazz.

0: The WDR Big Band, directed by and featuring Bob Mincer there on the electronic wind instrument from the album Bluegrass, featuring Daryl Anger on violin and guitarist Mike Marshall. That was a Mike Marshall tune called Borealis. I'm John Hill. Thanks for joining me for Jazz This Hour. As always, my pleasure. I'll see you later.
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3: BBC News with Emily Thomas. Andy Burnham has become Britain's seventh Prime Minister in a decade after accepting an invitation from King Charles to form a government. Moments later, he addressed supporters and the nation in a sun-drenched Downing Street.
4: Britain needs to show the world that we can regain our stability once again. And that is our challenge, to make politics work, to make it work better. I know people at home are fed up with politics. I hear you, and I want to be honest with you. We have not been good enough, and we need to be better. We will be.
3: Mr. Burnham has strongly indicated he wants to move the administration further to the left. The appointment of senior cabinet ministers will begin later today. In his final remarks outside Number 10, the outgoing Prime Minister, Keir Starmer, said Britain was stronger and fairer than when Labour won power 2 years ago and pledged his full support to Mr. Burnham. Sir Keir left Downing Street with these words.
5: I thank the British people for the opportunity to serve. I go with good grace, I go with a smile, and I go proud of everything that we have achieved. Thank you very much.
3: Donald Trump says Iran has been hit very hard by the ninth night in a row of US airstrikes. He said the latest attacks were in honor of the three American soldiers killed in recent days in Jordan and Iraq. Iran, meanwhile, has continued to target US interests in the Gulf. GR Gol from BBC Persian has this analysis.
6: Well, there is no sign of de-escalation. The U.S. sending more military hardware to the region. Also Iranian, what we are hearing from Iranian side also, there's a message of defiance. We will retaliate. If the U.S. continue to attack us, we will not allow any petroleum product or gas and oil pass through the region, the Strait of Hormuz. And the other side, the diplomatic, we know Iranian side, there is no direct contact anymore with the U.S. Today, the Iranian spokesperson for the foreign ministry said, you cannot have a peace through international politics. You have to fight on the ground in order to be successful on the negotiation table.
3: Football's newly crowned World Cup champions, Spain, are heading home to Madrid, where they'll be greeted with a day of triumphant celebration. The men's team beat Argentina 1-0 in the final, securing the title for a second time. After a reception with King Felipe and another at the Spanish Prime Minister's residence, there'll be an open-top bus parade through Madrid. This is the world news from the BBC. A survey has found that most asylum seekers sent by Australia to the island state of Nauru for processing are unable to afford enough food. More than 100 people are currently being held there in offshore detention. Isabella Bull reports.
7: Asylum seekers on Nauru are not allowed to work while they wait to be processed. They receive $180 every 2 weeks from the Australian government for food, water and internet, but say that's not enough. A survey by the Asylum Seeker Resource Centre found almost all of the detainees are regularly skipping meals to make ends meet due to the high cost of the food imports Nauru relies on. The Australian government says the payments are reviewed regularly and are designed to promote self-sufficiency. The United Nations has repeatedly criticised Australia's offshore detention policies.
3: The European Commission has fined the Chinese e-commerce giant AliExpress more than $600 million for allowing the sale of illegal products, including unsafe toys and cosmetics. An EU investigation that began 2 years ago found the company failed to remove counterfeit goods from its platform quickly enough. AliExpress described the punishment as disproportionate. Sudan's government has rejected new US sanctions over allegations that its army used chemical weapons in its war against the paramilitary Rapid Support Forces. Officials in Khartoum called the measures illegal and urged Washington to present evidence to support its claims. The United States has not disclosed details of the alleged use of chemical weapons. Health officials in the Democratic Republic of Congo say the number of confirmed Ebola cases has risen to more than 2,300, with at least 930 deaths. The health ministry says response teams are stepping up surveillance and contact tracing. BBC News.
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That's called Slow Drag from the band Something Else, led by alto saxophonist Vincent Herring, Wayne Escoffrey on tenor, trumpeter Jeremy Pelt, guitarist Paul Bollenbach, with pianist Dave Kokoski, Essiet Essiet, the bassist, and on drums Otis Brown III. It was keyboardist Bob James giving us One Mint Julep to open that set. Bob James from his album titled Three, with saxophonist Grover Washington Jr., bassist Gary King, Eric Gale was the guitarist, drummer Harvey Mason, and that trumpet section included John Faddis, Lou Soloff, and Marvin Stamm. One Mint Julep from Bob James III. I'm John Hill. We're listening to jazz. Saxophonist Hank Crawford with...

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3: The weather forecast for Courtside today is sunny with a high near 108, gusts as high as 20 miles per hour, partly cloudy tonight with a low around 86. In Parker, sunny with a high near 107, partly cloudy tonight with a low around 85. And sunny in Yuma with a high near 107, partly cloudy this evening with a low around 85.

girl is. 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Yes, I have. Well, but she can't be found. I'm on the loose, and I don't dig it. So, guys, take my advice. 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Tight, tight, tight, tight, tight, tight. I don't.

Yeah.

That's Betty Carter's tune, Tight, performed by Canadian vocalist Johnny O'Neill. His album titled Everybody Loves Johnny O'Neill. There with bassist Luke Selleck and Ite Morchi was the drummer. Recorded at Pyatt Hall in Vancouver, British Columbia. Johnny O'Neill. Preceded by Chet Baker. Trumpeter Chet Baker with the Bradley Young Trio. Recorded in Chicago, Illinois. Chet in Chicago is the name of the album, with pianist Bradley Young, bassist Larry Gray, and drummer Rusty Jones. We heard the Miles Davis tune Solar. And opening the set, drummer Reed Hoisin, the Reed Hoisin Project, the album titled In Your Dreams. And Reed has assembled another stellar cast of performers with saxophonist, flutist Keith Bishop, vibist and harmonica player Hendrik Merkins, pianist Billy Test, and bassist Tony DePaolis. Drummer Reed Hoisin from the album In Your Dreams, Hendrik Merkins' tune titled Sammy's Hat, opening the set. We're listening to jazz

0: sous le ciel de Paris, or Under Paris Skies, from harmonica player Toots Thielemans. His album is called Chez Toots. He's accompanied there by accordionist Marcel Azola. Before that, we heard from bassist Rodney Jordan the tune The Storm Will Pass. That was written by the trumpet player and his band, Melvin Jones. Louis Arrivo was the pianist, with Mark Sturbank on sax and the drummer Quentin E. Baxter. Bassist Rodney Jordan, his album called Memphis Blue. Opening the set, vocalist Nina Freelone, her album called Beneath the Skin, her song Black Iris, with Alan Pasqua on piano, guitarist Keith Gans, bassist Jonathan Richards, drummer Steve Haas, and trombonist Evan Roberson. I'm John Hill. Thanks for joining me for Jazz This Hour. As always, it's my pleasure. I'll see you later.
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3: The weather forecast for Yuma today is sunny with a high near 107, partly cloudy tonight with a low around 85. In Quartzsite, sunny with a high near 108. Gusts as high as 20 miles per hour, partly cloudy tonight with a low around 86, and sunny in Parker with a high near 107, partly cloudy tonight with a low around 85.

You're tuned to The Bridge on Border Radio, KOFA. I'm Dave Reek. Glad to be with you on this Monday morning. We just heard Steve Martin and Edie Brickell with the title track from their 2014 collaboration, So Familiar. A lot of great music coming up this hour as usual. I got some blues with Ronnie Earle and Duke Robillard coming up. We're going to hear some Mia Dyson. And I've even got an Arizona band, Hubcap and the Wheels, coming up with their 1964 recording, Work, Work. Right now, this is new from Xenia. This is from Bar Scenes and Rumors. 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

We're so glad you could be with us for our Monday edition of The Bridge on Border Radio. That was the band Delta Ray from their Carry the Fire album. That was Dance in the Graveyards. We got time for one more tune. Our 7 o'clock hour will kick off with music from Stereophonics. I've also got some Pop Etc. coming up. We're going to hear from Bonzi and a Flagstaff artist in our next hour. We're going to hear from Stan Clark. So hope you can stay tuned for that. Carl Jackson is a fabulous guitarist, and he put out an album a few years ago called Grace Notes, where he transcribed a bunch of various hymns, and this is his version of I'll Fly Away on Border Radio KOFA.

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2: The weather forecast for Courtside today is sunny with the high near 108, gusts as high as 20 miles per hour, partly cloudy tonight with a low around 86. In Parker, sunny with a high near 107, partly cloudy tonight with a low around 85. And sunny in Yuma with a high near 107, partly cloudy this evening with a low around 85.
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Hope you're having a fantastic Monday morning. Those are Stereophonics from last year's Make 'em Laugh, Make 'em Cry, Make 'em Wait. That was Seems Like You Don't Know Me. As we continue here with our usual mix of all kinds of music on Border Radio, I'm Dave Reed. We love to feature Arizona artists. I've got the Flagstaff singer-songwriter Stan Clark coming up later this hour. Also, we're going to hear from Trisha Gagnon. I've got some Chai coming up. And this is Cy Conn from the Courage album. He calls this one Otis is Flying on 94.7 FM KOFA.

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Thanks for choosing to spend your Monday morning with us, tuned into The Bridge on Border Radio. That's Boss Kloss from last year's Fortunes Told album, a track called Madam Simone. Coming up in just a little bit, we'll dive into the 8 o'clock hour with a classic track from Muddy Waters. I've also got the Flagstaff Band Towers coming up in our 8 o'clock hour, some classic Fleetwood Mac, and much, much more. We hope you can stay tuned to enjoy our mix of music. This is the Irish band that has played here in Yuma a few times. They're called Theta, and this is a collection of reels, The North Wind, Up Roscommon, and Sporting Nell on Border Radio KOFM.

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2: The weather forecast for Yuma today is sunny with a high near 107, partly cloudy tonight with a low around 85. In Quartzsite, sunny with a high near 108. Gusts as high as 20 miles per hour, partly cloudy tonight with a low around 86, and sunny in Parker with a high near 107, partly cloudy tonight with a low around 85.
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Well, can't you remember?

And that's the blues legend Muddy Waters with his version of Mean Red Spider as we're kicking off the 8 o'clock hour of this program we call The Bridge. I'm Dave Regan. We love to bridge together blues and folk and rock and jazz and so much more. Coming up later this hour, we're going to hear from the legendary Leonard Cohen. Also, I've got some Ryan Adams and the Cardinals coming up. We love Arizona bands. We've got the Flagstaff group Towers coming up. We're going to hear their track Circles. You can check out our full playlist on our website, borderradioaz.org, or by going to the COFA app on your smartphone. This is a group called Everything Is Recorded. They teamed up with Sampha, plus Florence and the Machine and Danielle on this one. This is called Wear and Tear.

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boredom advertised as poetry. I know you need your sleep now. 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But many men have fallen where you promise to stand guard. I'll never ask, but I heard that you cast your lot along with the poor.

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Going back to 1973, the Penguin album, that was Fleetwood Mac with their version of a blues classic, I'm a Roadrunner. 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We are Border Radio, KOFA. Coming up in our 9 o'clock hour, we've got Rosie Flores and the Talisman. They're going to kick things off for us. I've also got some bluegrass from the Kentucky Colonels. We're going to hear from Lana Del Rey. And I've even got a classic from the legendary Dinah Washington coming up. This is the Pickin' On series doing a bluegrass version of Beck. This is their take on Tropicalia on 94.7 FM, KOFA.

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2: The weather forecast for Courtside today is sunny with the high near 108, gusts as high as 20 miles per hour, partly cloudy tonight with a low around 86. In Parker, sunny with a high near 107, partly cloudy tonight with a low around 85. And sunny in Yuma with a high near 107, partly cloudy this evening with a low around 85.
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We're so glad you could join us for today's The Bridge on Border Radio, KOFA. We're very excited about the premiere of Yuma Edition coming up in about an hour. You're going to want to stay tuned for that. In the meantime, I've got a classic from the Beatles coming up. Also, we're going to hear some Lana Del Rey. And right now, this is the band Dawes from their Good Luck With Whatever album. They call this Free As We Want to Be on 94.7 FM, KOFA.

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It's Grandma May. I love your song. 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

And a fabulous way to round out our Monday edition of The Bridge on Border Radio. Ray Davies of the Kinks did a solo project back in 2007 called Working Man's Cafe. And that track was No One Listens. I'm Dave Rick. I hope you enjoyed listening to our music program. And I hope you'll stay tuned for the premiere of our new talk show. Yuma Edition begins in just a few moments. Right now, though, this is Edmund Wells and Mora the Warrior on Border Radio. We are KOFA.

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3: 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You can also watch us live on the KAWC Facebook and YouTube pages. And if you'd like to reach out, send us an email at Yuma.

0: Yeah, good morning. What a fun intro. How did you like it, Victor?
1: I like the song.
0: It's a little switch up. It's a new change. But welcome to Yuma Edition to our listeners. This is our very first episode of Yuma Edition. It'll be Monday through Friday live at 10 a.m. And it'll be hosted by some of our reporters. Today you have me, Alexandra Rangel. I'm the content director at KWC. And Victor?
1: I'm the reporter, Victor Calderon.
0: And what do you think?
1: Yeah, I think it's good. You know, we want to, you know, have conversations with local leaders, and we will continue to do that. And we'll bring on a bunch of voices, and we invite the community to join us, you know, on our show. But yeah, we'll continue to talk about what people in the community are talking about.
0: And we welcome any guests to come and have a seat at the table. Have a seat at the conversation, right? It's what we want. We want to help better inform our community and help them make better decisions like we are today. You know, today we're going to be talking about primary election and help our community make those decisions when they go to the polls.
1: Right.
0: Right. So we'll just jump right into it. I know we wanted to recap the World Cup, which has been such a huge, you know, aspect of our everyday lives. I feel like everyone's been tuning into the games for the
1: Even
0: last
1: casual fans.
0: Yes, for the last watching. 39 days. Can you believe that?
1: And it's been good for local businesses, as we've talked about before. You know, local bars, restaurants, they're showing the games. They're doing, you know, good business that way. So that's good for business.
0: I think that's really neat. Yeah, they'll even open up earlier than their normal working
1: right,
0: hours.
1: Right, right. Or they just, you know, because the games go from, like, at least at the beginning, they were going from like 9 a.m. like for the earliest starts to like night. So again, that's pretty good. So hopefully, you know, that was good for local businesses. And I think it was because at least for like the U.S.-Mexico games, whenever those would be shown, more so the Mexico games, they had a big following, and like restaurants like La Bodega or like our friends at Costa Baja, they would have, you know, it would be packed. It would be packed. And so that was, you know, good business for them.
0: And it brought the community together, right? Which was cool to see. Now, I didn't watch the entire game yesterday. So, Victor, fill us in. I know Spain won.
1: Spain won. It was a long game because there was no scoring. You know, imagine like watching the Super Bowl and none of the teams score until like extra time. But they went into extra time. It went to, I think, the 105th or 106th minute when Spain finally scored. There were a couple of goals that were taken back, but Spain won 1-0. So that's the news of the day. Argentina lost. Lionel Messi lost, but they won last time. So, and I think it was good because people were picking sides. I think most people were, it sounded like we're going for Spain.
0: Yeah.
1: Maybe because Argentina had won the World Cup before, maybe for whatever other reasons. But I know a lot of people were bummed when Mexico got eliminated. And then there were people that were, okay, now I'll go for Norway or now I'll go for England. Or I'll go, you know, the U.S. team, as you know, they made it, you know, into the playoffs as
0: and
1: well.
0: And I know a lot of people weren't too happy about, like, the sportsmanship that Argentina players were displaying.
1: Yeah.
0: Not sure if that had to do with it a bit.
1: Yeah, there was chippy, right? They want to win. No, you know, no one wants to be in second or third place.
0: Yeah.
1: But I think the most exciting game was the third place game between England and France because, again, you know, both teams wanted to be playing for the championship. So it was a high scoring game. It was like an all-star game where like there wasn't defense. It was like 6-4 was the final score. England won that game. So that was good. But yeah, very good for, you know, I think even like as a casual fan, we're watching the game yesterday. They were watching for the halftime show. Which had Shakira, who's like the queen of the World Cup. It had Justin Bieber, who kind of brought the mood down, I thought, with like a slower song. And then it had like BTS and Madonna. It was like Coldplay, the Muppets.
0: Yeah.
1: others, you know, like a youth choir and a composer. But yeah, it was a good show.
0: It was a good show. I really liked it. I saw a lot of clips online circulating. So, it was great to see.
1: Yes.
0: But, we'll wrap that up with, let's see, the next World Cup is in 2030.
1: I believe so, yeah. So every 4 years, and it's going to be another one where it's hosted among several countries, including Spain, Morocco, and Portugal.
0: Are you planning to go in 2030?
1: If I win the lottery. I would have gone to, like, games in Los Angeles, but they were just too expensive.
0: They were
1: like,
0: so pricey.
1: I was going to spend $1,000 for nosebleeds or, like, even $100 to see, like, you know, less prominent countries play. But then I'm also, like, feeling FOMO that I didn't do that, so... maybe next time they come to the U.S. because they will come back to the U.S. because it was very lucrative again for businesses, for retailers, for, you know, all those sponsors that everyone saw at like the grocery stores.
0: Yeah.
1: But yeah. So
0: definitely
1: someday it's on my bucket list to go to a World Cup game.
0: and I hope you get to check it off one day. That'll be awesome.
1: Yes.
0: Now, switching gears a little bit, we wanted to give an update on the lettuce outbreak.
1: Yes. I mean,
0: when I tell you I've never craved a Caesar salad more than I do now, and yeah. I'm avoiding them, as I'm sure everyone is, right?
1: Right.
0: So what's the latest? The latest is, you know, lettuce is being pulled from the shelves.
1: Very much so. So I was gonna pull up right now. There's a statement from Taylor Farms. So Taylor Farms, who has an office here in Yuma, they have some production. They put out a statement that yesterday. So this was actually from yesterday. So what was it? Saturday. Yep. Saturday, the FDA informed Taylor Fresh Foods that one of its iceberg lettuce products from Central Mexico had a quote confirmed positive test for cyclospora. I think I said that right. Yesterday, they were informed that FDA made a mistake. And this is a false positive. So to be clear, FDA has not identified a single positive product test result for cyclospora. But then out of an abundance of caution, Taylor Farms, they have a recall of iceberg lettuce from Central Mexico. And so none of their other products are affected. But yeah, it's just like one of those things like be cautious. Maybe don't order lettuce. I was ordering Taco Bell without lettuce before. It was cool.
0: Oh.
1: So that's just me. But
0: and wash your produce, right?
1: Wash, yes.
0: I know the Yuma Sun had reported that, you know, Yuma County officials had reported 3 cases in town and 2 were linked to travel. They also interviewed, who was it? Steve Almeida with the Yuma Fresh Vegetable Association. And he wanted to make it clear that, you know, none of that lettuce is linked to the one here in Yuma. Of course, you know, we are the winter lettuce capital. But right now, we haven't seen Yuma grow lettuce since April. So
1: right. It
0: would definitely not be linked to our area.
1: Yeah.
0: So, yeah, we're actually going to head back to break. And Victor, when we come back, you want to tell them who we'll be joined
1: by? Yes, our guests are Araceli Aquino and Janitzel Bugarin.

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2: 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It's a sunny day in Yuma with an afternoon high expected of 97 degrees. Calm winds becoming westerly at 5 miles per hour tonight. Clear skies with a low around 69 degrees. The Native Visions Film Festival in Parker is looking for films highlighting indigenous stories. The Native Visions Film Festival is accepting film submissions for its annual festival through this Friday, July 3rd. 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

0: All right, welcome back to Yuma Edition. I'm Victor Calderon.
1: And I'm Alexandra Rangel.
0: And our first guest, this day are Araceli Aquino and Janicel Bogarin from Rural Arizona Action and Rural Arizona Engagement. Thank you both for being here this morning.
2: Yeah, thank you for having us.
0: So if we could start, please tell us what your title is and what your job duties are for your title.
2: Yeah, I can kick us off. My title is Communications Manager for Rural Arizona Action and Rural Arizona Engagement. Today I'm going to be speaking on behalf of Rural Arizona Action. What my role consists of is basically doing digital strategies for our organization. So that looks like social media or pitching to the media, local reporters. That's how I met Victor. So it's looking like that. Also storytelling. So make sure we are displaying what message we want to give out to the community appropriately and effectively. So that's what it looks like for me. So it's a lot of the background work. That's okay. What my day looks like.
0: And Janicel, what's your job title and what do you do?
3: Yeah, so I'm the Yuma County organizer. What I do is basically I'm out in the community. We're increasing civic engagement. We're doing volunteer canvassing. We're doing listening sessions as well. So I basically work in recruiting volunteers. And do days of services.
0: Okay. And so I mentioned that there's Rural Arizona Action and there's Rural Arizona Engagement. So for our listeners and our viewers, could you please remind us what the difference between the two are?
2: Rural Arizona Action, Rural Arizona Action and Rural Arizona Engagement, they are sister organizations, but they operate in different ways. So on Rural Arizona Action side, we are a C4 nonprofit. So we do we are a political advocacy group, and that looks like just basically advocating for our communities on a political level. So that means like getting involved, testifying at the Capitol. Also, for example, since election season is here, we do endorse candidates on our C4 side, Rural Arizona Action. So we try to represent our rural communities because, you know, we're like hours away from the state capitol. So it's not really easily accessible for us to go to the capitol and speak our experiences. So we try to, you know, hear from our community members, and me and Janicel, we're both from Yuma, so we do hear what our community, you know, we live here, so we know what the lived experience is like. But we also hear from our neighbors, and either we go to the Capitol or we share that experience with our political and organizing team who is closer to the Capitol, and they go and travel. Or sometimes there have been times where we have taken people from Yuma County and Cochise County to the Capitol so they could share for themselves. But that's what Rural Arizona Action is. Rural Arizona Engagement, that is C3, that is strictly nonpartisan. So that focuses more on civic engagement, getting the community involved. We don't care who you vote for, just go out there and vote.
1: Just go out to the polls, yeah.
0: Just do it.
4: What are some of the things that you guys have been doing in preparation of primary election?
3: So this Saturday, we actually had a splash to the polls in San Luis, Arizona, where our community came together and we were able to register people to vote, talk about voting. People are very excited to just vote in the generals and get people involved. We had a lot of people saying that they did vote for the primaries as well. We had about like 50 attendees go, and it was nice to see the community together that day.
0: Yeah, very cool. Especially, I'm sure the poll part was inviting, you know, it was hot enough, that's for sure. But also encouraging people to vote, and it's good to see that people are voting, because we know generally when we cover that, like, people aren't really as invested in the primary election or the candidates or who's running, but it's important because, you know, people are going to move on to the general election.
2: Yeah, exactly. And you guys have also been doing volunteer recruitment for election protection.
3: Yes. So tomorrow we will be having trained nonpartisan election protection poll watchers across Yuma County, and we will observe poll monitor locations from outside our 75 feet boundaries, report any voting issues, we witness and help support a fair and accessible voting experience.
4: Well, we're going to head over to a break, but when we come back, we're going to talk a little bit about more about tomorrow, what your guys' game plan is, and we'll inform the public about all the polls and where they can vote. So we'll be back after the break with Yuma Edition.

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2: From KEWC News, I'm Cisco Stargazer. If your child's entering high school, it's just about time to get them registered. Starting this week, the Yuma Union High School District will hold registration events at all seven of its schools for the 26-27 school year. These events are separated by cohorts, so the senior registration event's on Thursday, July 23rd. For juniors, it's Friday, July 24th. Sophomores, Monday, July 27th, and for freshmen, Tuesday, July 28th. If your child's going to Vista, however, all those days are open. Now some other notes. If you've already filled out registration for your freshmen, the district says you don't need to fill out those forms again, but you'll still be expected to attend in-person registration to complete the final steps. 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From KEWC News, I'm Cisco Stargazer.
3: The weather forecast for Yuma today is sunny with a high near 107, mostly clear tonight with a low around 86. In Quartzsite, sunny with a high near 109, gusts as high as 20 miles per hour, partly cloudy tonight with a low around 87. And mostly sunny in Parker with a high near 108, partly cloudy tonight with a low around 86.

0: Welcome back to Yuma Edition. I'm Victor Calderon, and we are in studio with Araceli and John Itzel with Rural Arizona Action and Rural Arizona Engagement. So we're talking about primary election day tomorrow. It's a big day for us in Yuma County and La Paz County, but in Yuma County. And you were talking about having, like, poll watchers and making sure, like, that everything goes smoothly on election day. As we know, there has to be, like, people have to be at least 75 feet from the door. Is that right? 75 feet
1: yes.
0: from the door and their signage. But yeah, so before we got to today, I know Rural Arizona Engagement has been doing more like, I believe it was Rural Arizona Action that was like did the ballot parties.
1: Yeah, Rural Arizona Action. We had our ballot party last week, I think on Tuesday. That was a really nice event. So yeah, we got together with community members. It was a very intimate, very round table event. And we all got to share our piece. We got to research the candidates together. We all realized, like, our ballots, you know, in Yuma County, we have LD23 and CD7, Congressional District 7 and Congressional District 9. So we have, and we also have LD23 and LD25. So sometimes, like, our ballots in Yuma County, depending where you live, it looks very different from, like, what your friend who lives on, like, in the city versus if you live in the foothills. So it looks different, and we all realized that we all took out our computers and our phones. We were researching the candidates together, doing a deep dive on them, also discussing what our thoughts were on the candidates. So I thought that was really helpful because not only do you get to meet your neighbor who you might not have known before, but yeah, you get to meet someone else in the community and you can learn more about them and what they think, and you get to learn about candidates that you may not have heard of. And filling out your ballot alone can be overwhelming. You know, you're researching on your own, who is this, and sometimes, like, the Google results don't really help very much, but then there's someone in the community that's like, oh, I know them. Mm-hmm. That's actually, like, a family friend, you know? So that's very helpful, and yeah, like I said, filling out your ballot alone can be really confusing.
2: Confusing, intimidating, so it's really good to have that resource because it's hard to understand even, you know, the right way to do it. You don't want to mess up and then it not count, right?
1: Exactly. So yeah, it's really helpful to have these conversations.
2: Is there a challenge that you guys have heard about in your community events that some of these, you know, voters are facing as they're going to the polls?
3: Yes, especially in San Luis, Arizona, for the primary mail-ins, if your mailbox doesn't have all the names of the people that are going to vote, the mail doesn't get delivered to them. So I hope these people go out and vote in person, because I know some people probably didn't receive their ballot.
0: Yeah, and as we know, like, going through the ballot, like you said, it's different. Like, your ballot could be different from, like, your friends who lives, like, a couple blocks down, mm-hmm. depending on what district they are, right, or what, you know, where the boundaries are. Also, too, like, a lot of the races, even in the primaries, they may not be competitive, meaning, like, there's, like, one Democrat, one Republican running for the office. Or sometimes there's just one Republican and there's no Democrat, yeah. as we find out, right? So it's easy for that person to advance. But we know that after tomorrow, there will be some candidates who won't be moving on, but there will be some who will be moving on to the general election, like LD23 for the House. There's, like, four Democrats running for mm-hmm. two spots, and then so only two will advance. But yeah, we'll be reporting on that at KWC.org, as we talked about before, and it's online, and we want to remind people the polling places will be open from 6 a.m. to 7 p.m. Those are online, but they're generally, like, there's, you know, several locations. There's one here at Arizona Western College. There's other locations in Yuma, San Luis, Somerton. And then if people want to drop off their ballots, they have until 7 p.m. to drop those off at one of the various locations, which are mostly the libraries. There's one, like, by Cafecito and on Main Street.
2: Yeah.
0: Any others that I'm missing, like Dropbox, ballot Dropbox?
2: At all the libraries,
0: the Yuma Main Library, yeah. Somerton Library, San Luis Library, Welton mm-hmm. Library, I believe, as well, the Foothills Library. So it's important that people do vote, right, because it's a chance to, like, express, like, your, you know, have a say in, like, who's going to be representing you in government. And so something that came out of, like, the interview that one of our student reporters, Sahe, did, where she interviewed the first-time voter, the woman said, like, it's not just a vote. It's like showing your it's like showing your presence in the U.S. Like, you know, I took a stand. I voted. You know, I actually care about what's going on in my community.
2: Yeah. So what does tomorrow look like for you guys? It'll be a busy day, I'm sure.
3: Yes. We'll be waking up there being at 5:30 in the morning with our Aishas ready for water, snacks. We'll be driving around. I'll also be going to some places and moderating myself as well. So it will be a busy day tomorrow, but I'm excited.
2: Yeah. Is there any races that in some of these community events that some of the people have, you know, been excited for or not happy about? What can you tell us in that aspect?
1: Definitely. We are all keeping an eye on the LD23 race. So we're curious to see what the outcome of that will be. You know, we have our endorsed candidates, but on Rural Arizona Action, the Rural Arizona Action has endorsed candidates. But yeah, we're really curious to see what the community thinks, and we're definitely going to stand 10 toes behind those candidates who, like, the community decides.
2: Yeah, and I know here in Yuma, Victor, you've covered some of these races, right?
0: Yeah, so LD23, that's the one where there's four Democrats. And to remind our listeners and watchers, that's Mariana Sandoval, who's the incumbent. We have Emilia Cortez. We have Naomi Miguel. And we have Juan Guerrero. So, yes, so only two of those can advance. And because there's two seats, and then there's only two Republicans, I believe. I'm blanking on their names right now. Michelle Peña is the incumbent, and I believe there's another Republican running. So they advance automatically because there's only two of them. But, yeah, so that's a good one. We'll be looking, of course, at Yuma City Council, San Luis City Council, Somerton Council. Those mayor seats are up, and there's all cities have three open seats. So it will be interesting to see. You know, some incumbents are running, others are not. So there's new faces. So we'll see after today, after tomorrow, who advances, because I know at least in Yuma, someone has to get 50% like plus one to like win it outright. And if they don't, then like after that, like the two people like, you know, go on to like November for that seat. It's kind of complicated, but we'll be reporting all that so people can go to kwc.org, listen to us. We'll be having updates online on our Facebook pages throughout the day and into like Wednesday as results come in. And we'll, you know, if something is announced, we'll have that.
2: Yeah, and I know the race we've covered more is the Yuma City Council, which has three write-in candidates. Which
0: two write-in candidates and
2: for city council, and then one for mayor.
0: Right.
2: So if you want to vote for those, you got to make sure you write those in, right? So we have Carlos Adams, who's challenging the mayor, and then we have, and the mayor's been in.
0: Mayor Doug Nichols, yeah. Going for his fourth term, so we'll see how he does. He's had to, you know, I think work. He'll tell you he's had to work a little harder than most campaign cycles. But yeah, it'll be interesting to see, right, how the vote turns out. And then, yeah, for city council, there's three seats. Carol Smith is the incumbent, and we have so there'll at least be two new faces because two of the current council members are not running for re-election. And so we'll have at least two new voices. But, yeah, there's two people on the ballot, Ron Van Wy, Henry Valenzuela. And then the write-ins are
2: Priscila
0: Ruedas and Derek Eggeberg.
2: Derek Eggeberg.
0: So two of those. We may know after tomorrow who is on the council, but it may go – likely will go at least one of those seats to November. So we'll see. But, we'll be reporting all of that.
2: And just a reminder, we did help co-host that candidate forum that was at hosted by Onvita in the chamber. Help. So we have that actually on our website at kwc.org if anyone wants to go and see what these candidates had to say about why you should vote for them. We covered a lot of great topics from, you know, data centers to some of the, what is it, a Kennedy Pool.
0: Topics, yeah, data centers, the economy, although, you know, that wasn't as big of a topic locally. But yeah, so we also have that. We have interviews with Carmen Marquez. She interviewed all the candidates in depth. We've had past interviews with all the candidates. We've had them on our station before. And we've also, I'll be doing, between now and tomorrow, I'll be just recapping and reminding our viewers and our listeners and those who watch us online at kwc.org, who's running for San Luis City Council, who's running for Somerton City Council, who's running for mayor, who are the challengers, who are the incumbents running for those. So we'll have all that information. So, yeah, feel free to, you know, check it out.
2: Yeah. Anything else you think voters should know?
3: Yeah, so we encourage residents to get involved in a local decision making, such as the YCAT public transportation. Some decision makers have suggested that YCAT is not widely used and have been discussing the future of the YCAT. We're looking for committee members to share why public transportation matters on July 27 at the Yuma County Public Meeting. And we hope to ensure writers' voices are heard. If anyone listening would like to speak at this meeting, ensure why transportation matters to them, we'd love to hear from you. You could sign up at rollarizona.us/YCA. So, yeah.
2: And that will be at the next meeting? Is that next Wednesday?
3: Mm-hmm.
2: Okay. What is something that you guys are hearing regarding, you know, YCAT and I guess the services to some people?
3: Yeah, I do have, there are some students that I've spoke to that, again, it's from San Luis, that they have to take the YCAT about even 3 hours before their class just so they can be here on time. And if they're not here on time, they have to pay like $60 to get in a taxi just to come over here. And that's to get here, but the afternoon classes, so there's no buses to go back, so, and there's no taxis here either in Foothill, so it has been a struggle for them to get back home.
2: Oh, wow. And I know the, I believe it's called the Yellow Line, which is the one that goes all the way to San Luis and to Yuma, is one of the busiest lines mm-hmm. here, so that'll be interesting to see people, I guess, come and bring their concerns, right, if it's something they're needing.
4: Yeah, definitely. So Rural Arizona Engagement is for anyone watching, if you are interested in sharing why public transportation such as the YCAT is important to you and matters and does need funding, definitely sign up at ruralarizona.us/YCAT, Y-C-A-T, and we can help prepare you.
2: Well, thank you so much, Arizona in Rural Arizona in Action, for joining us today. Tomorrow,
0: Election roundup, or what we're being, again, reminding people how they can get on a vote, turn in their ballots. We'll maybe recap, you know, again, some of the bigger races.
2: Yuma polls Council. Open at 6 a.m. We'll be there at the polls. We'll be talking to voters. If you see us out there, talk to us, and we'll bring that back to our show.
0: Yes. Yep. So Araceli and Janicel, thank you for being our first guests on Yuma Edition.
3: Yeah,
0: and
3: you.
0: I think it went well.
2: Yeah. We'll be back tomorrow to do it all over again.
3: Thank you for having us.
4: Yeah, thank you.
0: All right. And again, yeah, check us out at KAWC.org. And also online on social media. And we have pages on YouTube and Facebook.

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What an amazing song by The Killers. They really killed their song, Wonderful, Wonderful, from the 2017 album. Welcome to the Midnight Music Segment. I'm Adeline with Border Radio. Next up, we have the song Halo by Beyonce. Following this segment, we'll be playing Tokyo by Ed Arvizu and Mara Louisa Laughlin. Thank you for tuning in. Make sure to keep listening. Have a wonderful Monday.

That was song Tokyo from the album Arab Tea Party, episode 2011. I think you'll love this next song just as much as I do. Next we have Frampton by Billy Craig. 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

0: 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We have been a service of Arizona Western College since 1970.
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2: The weather forecast for Quartzsite today is sunny and breezy with a high near 108, gust of size 20 miles per hour, mostly clear tonight with low around 86. Sunny in Parker with a high near 107, partly cloudy tonight with low around 85, and mostly cloudy in Yuma, then gradually clearing with a high near 107, mostly clear tonight with low around 85.
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That was Amy Lee's 2025 song, Hand That Feeds. Happy July 20th. I'm Adeline with Board Radio. 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

What an amazing song by Bobby Darin with their song You're the Reason I'm Living from the 1963 album. He actually started his career in the mid-1950s in New York. Welcome to Midday Music Segment. I'm Maddie with Butter Radio. Next up, we have the song Joy by Dry Cleaning. Following this segment, we'll be playing Maria, Blank Space, and First Class Hurricane. Thank you for tuning in. Make sure to keep listening.

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2: There is a lot of good that comes with celebrity. You know that. There is also a pretty white hot spotlight, and you found yourself under it recently.
3: Yeah.
2: Some headlines.
3: Set the record straight. None of it is true.
2: Do you know this woman?
3: Never met the woman.
2: No?
3: So.
2: Okay. All right. Well, obviously, this is what comes along with
3: exactly.
2: Life in the Fast Lane, as they show.

What an amazing song. That was the song First Class Hurricane from Mother Road Trio. Now, if you want to sit back and relax, tune into our next song, The Was by West Side Cowboy. Following after is the songs Diamond Joe, Childhood Ends, Favorite Bad Penny, and Kumbaya. 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Have a marvelous Monday.

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That was a song, Kumbaya, by Clinton Fearon. I think you'll love the next song just as much as I do. Next up, we have Hello Hello by the Banjo Barons. 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
2: The weather forecast for Quartzsite today is sunny and breezy with a high near 108, gust as high as 20 miles per hour, mostly clear tonight with low around 86. Sunny in Parker with a high near 107, partly cloudy tonight with low around 85, and mostly cloudy in Yuma, then gradually clearing with a high near 107, mostly clear tonight with low around 85.
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What a song. That was She's a Beauty. Hi there, I'm Adelina of Border Radio. This hour, we have quite the lineup I think you'll like. First up, we have AZ, Never Come Back Again, and Into the Mystic. Wait, I think I forgot one. Well, how could I forget the song Fortune Teller by Sloan? Now, if you're not vibing within the next 30 seconds, I'm not doing this hosting correctly. Here's Fortune Teller.

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That was the song Into the Mystic. Next up for this great lineup is Honest Man by Freak Slug. Leading on today's agenda, the songs The Sun's Gonna Rise, Everything at Once, Friend of the Devil, and TT. 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

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Okay, maybe a tad bit of talking. Hi there, I'm Adelina with Border Radio. 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
2: The weather forecast for Yuma today is mostly cloudy, then gradually clearing with a high near 107. Mostly clear tonight with a low around 85. Sunny in Quartzsite with a high near 108 and breezy. Mostly clear tonight with a low around 86. And sunny in Parker with a high near 107. Partly cloudy this evening with a low around 85 and gusts as high as 20 miles per hour.
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Wow, that was Cindy Holop with her song All That's Left Is Me. I'm Adelina, and you're listening to Midday Music Segment on Border Radio. Up next is the song Fingers Crossed by Coyote Theory. Our key lead into the hour is the songs El Porqué, New Year's Day, and What Else Could I Do? 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

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I'm Adelina with Midday Music. That was a song, What Else Could I Do, by Ray Herndon and Lauren Riley. Next up today, we have a song. Today, following into that amazing song is Song for Ireland, Blue Railroad Train, Hawadolo, and Blitz the Rag Bob. 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

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Well, I should do. That was a 1976 song, Blizzard Bop. 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Next up is There's Someone Who Will Love What You Do by The Flying Beats. The next up is Shameika by Fiona Apple. Hollaback Girl by Gwen Stefani. Murder on the Dance Floor by Royal Otis. And I Am Superstitious by Willie Dixon. Well, thank you for tuning into the Midday Music segment on Border Radio. This is the song There's Someone Who Will Love What You Do by The Flying Beats. Have a marvelous Monday.

Shamika said I had potential. Shamika said I had potential. Shamika said I had potential. Shamika

Shamika said I had potential. Shamika said I had potential. Shamika said I had potential.

Shamika said I had potential. Shamika said I had potential. Shamika said I had potential. Shamika said I had potential.

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What a Piece by Willie Dixon. That was the song I Ain't Superstitious. Hi there, I'm Adelino with Border Radio. 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Have a wonderful July 20th.

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2: The weather forecast for Yuma today is mostly cloudy, then gradually clearing with a high near 107. Mostly clear tonight with a low around 85. Sunny in Quartzsite with a high near 108 and breezy. Mostly clear tonight with a low around 86. And sunny in Parker with a high near 107. Partly cloudy this evening with a low around 85 and gusts as high as 20 miles per hour.
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Hi, that's Madalena with the Midday Museum on Border Radio. That was a beautiful song, Closure, by The Engagement. Next up is the terrific Otis Harding with his song Venus in the Zinnia. Later on into the hour, we have One More Second, Write a Letter, Our Hero, and Wildflowers. 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Have a marvelous Monday.

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What a song that was, Wildflowers from Dolly Parton. Well, be prepared. Next up is a favorite of mine. We have Jump by Blackpink. But don't worry, we have more hits following, like Emotional Prism, Weather, and Sarah When She Sleeps by Eric Balzan. I see that's quite the lineup. Well, thank you for tuning into Border Radio. I'm Adelina.

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That was Sarah When She Sleeps, a 2021 song by Eric Bazillion. I'm Adelina with Border Radio. Now, let's get to our playlist of the hour, because I know you want to know it just as much as I do. Coming next is Only You Know and I Know by Delaney and Bonnie and Friends, followed by Down the Blade by Static and Surrender, Adore You by Harry Styles, Time Bumps by Ziggy Marley and The Melody Makers, ending with Southern Casey Jones by Jesse James. 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

people say Cassie Jones can't run. I'ma tell you what the poor boy done. Left since night about 9:30. Got the Newport News for dinner time. For dinner time. That's for dinner time. Got the Newport News for dinner time. Now Cassie Jones said before he died, he'd fix the road so a bum could ride. And every ride he had to ride the rod. Wrist is hard in the hand of God, hand of God, in the hand of God. And the wrist is hard in the hand of God. Now the little girl says, Mom, is that a fact? Papa got killed on the icy track. Yes, yes, honey, but hold your breath. Get that money from your daddy's death, from your daddy's death.

Dutchtown, Kathy Jones dead. Women went home and outed out in red. Slipping and sliding all across the streets with the loose Mother Hubbard in his stocking feet.

Another train hit a train right in the face. People got off, but Cassie Jones stayed on. Nigel Bone Eastman, buddy, dead and gone. Dead and gone. He's dead and gone. He's a Nigel Bone Eastman, but he's dead and gone. Here come the biggest boy coming right from school. Hollering and crying like a doggone fool. Look at mama's out, but papa dead. Women's going home and out in red. No good shoes in the evening gown. Falling papa to the barren ground. To the barren ground. To the barren ground. Falling papa down to the barren ground. Now tell the truth, mommy says that a fact. Papa got killed on the IC track. Quit crying, boy, and don't do that. You got another daddy on the same.

and I'm Adelina with Border Radio. And that was Southern Casey Jones by Jesse James. Next up, we have On the Street Where You Live by Earl Garner with Orchestra. 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
2: The weather forecast for Yuma today is mostly cloudy, then gradually clearing with a high near 107. Mostly clear tonight with a low around 85. Sunny in Quartzsite with a high near 108 and breezy. Mostly clear tonight with a low around 86. And sunny in Parker with a high near 107. Partly cloudy this evening with a low around 85 and gusts as high as 20 miles per hour.
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4: Time flies by fast. It was just like yesterday. We were putting together our very first episode.
3: It's crazy to think that this year has almost already gone by. But now it's time to let you guys know we'll be taking a break for the summer.
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That was What Is Forever For from Frost's Children. Even with a big question in the title, they keep it light, energetic, and impossible to ignore. You're into Crossing Borders on Border Radio QFA. I'm Jess Ortiz. You can also hear us on Border Radio Isidador Crondicofa app. This next artist has been turning heads with her General Hoping sound. Here's Angie by Spill Tap.

0: Your Yuma soundtrack is playing right now. 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

That was Unreal City by M. Ward. Before that, Radiohead with Creep, and earlier, Usher turned up the energy with Scream, after we kicked things off with Angie from Spilt App. Creep famously borrows inspiration from The Air That I Breathe by Albert Hammond and Mike Hazelwood. The similarity in the chord progression led to the original songwriters receiving songwriting credits on Creep. Let's keep the momentum going with a little swagger and groove. Here's The Way She Looks by Two Feet.

That was OK Corral by Emily Saliers. Before that, the Versatile Heart from Linda Thompson, Sally Ann by the Fuzzy Mountain String Band, and kicking off that set, The Way She Looks by 2 Feet. He's known for writing, producing, and recording much of the music himself, building his sound from the ground up. His breakout hit Go Yourself went viral, helping launch his career as an independent artist. We're shifting gears into a Latin pop anthem that's impossible to ignore. Here's Bonita by J Balvin featuring Joel y Randy.

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life. Now when you pick a pawpaw or a prickly pear, and you prick a raw paw, well next time beware. Don't pick the prickly pear by the paw. When you pick a pear, try to use the claw. But you don't need to use the claw when you pick a pear of the big pawpaw. Have I given you a clue? The bare necessities of life will come to you. They'll come to you. Oh, man, this is really living. So just try and relax. Yeah, cool it. Fall apart in my backyard. 'Cause let me tell you something, little wretches. If you act like that bee acts, you're working too hard. And don't spend your time looking around for something you want that can't be found. When you find out you can live without it and go along.

That was Leaning Acoustic Me by Mark Winters featuring Rocks. Before that, The Attic by Lehman Ellerman and The Bare Necessities from The Jungle Book performed by Phil Harris and Bruce Riederman. Jellico Coal Man by T-Bone Burnett and kicking off that set, Bonita by J Balvin featuring Joel Irandi. Thanks for listening to Crossing Borders on KFA Border Radio. It's a rest of Arizona Western Coast for 55 years. Let's keep going with a soulful groove. Here's Mine, Her Dance by Terry Mitchell.

0: 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We have been a service of Arizona Western College since 1970.
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2: Mostly clear and quartzite tonight and breezy with a low around 86. Sunny tomorrow with a high near 109. Partly cloudy in Parker tonight with a low around 85. Mostly sunny tomorrow with the high near 108. And mostly clear in Yuma this evening with a low around 85. Gusts as high as 20 miles per hour. Sunny tomorrow with a high near 107.
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I'm Jess Ortiz. 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

That was Hold On by John Lennon and the Plastic Ono Band, 321 by Dieter, Wedding Bell Chimes by Bill and the Bells, and Beautiful from the new single from Linda Perry. John Lennon recorded Hold On for his 1970 Plastic Ono Band album, and near the end, he playfully sings Cookie, a spontaneous moment that he later said was simply meant to lighten the mood of an otherwise deeply personal record. Let's keep moving with another fresh release. Here's Hannah Jadagu with Doing Now.

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That was Love Is Not Enough by Lydia Loveless, Drive from Miley Cyrus, Stuck Inside of Mobile with the Memphis Blues Again by Bob Dylan, and Do It Now from Hannah Jadagu. The Dylan song comes from his landmark 1966 album Blonde on Blonde, widely recognized as one of the first double albums in rock music, and a record that helped redefine what popular songwriting could be. Let's keep things rolling with another fresh track. Here's Jay Sum with What You Need.

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0: That was Can't Let Go from Charlie Hunter and Lucy Woodward, Nobody by Mitski, Unconditional from Nick Mulvey, and Sissy Beth and Captain Tom from Jessica Styles, and What You Need from Jason. A service of Arizona Western College in 1970. This is Border Radio KFA. That's what they're named for Crossing Borders. I'm Jess Ortiz. Before we wrap up the hour, let's take a little detour into some classic blues. Here's harmonica legend Charlie McCoy with Working Man's Blues.
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2: Partly cloudy in Parker this evening with low around 85, gusts as high as 20 miles per hour. Mostly sunny tomorrow with the high near 108. Mostly clear in Quartzsite tonight and breezy with a low around 86. Sunny tomorrow with a high near 109. And mostly clear in Yuma this evening with a low around 85. Sunny tomorrow with a high near 107.
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